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3: Well, listen. Can we raise the energy right now in Monday Madness? 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
1: It's Big Pimpin', baby. 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

teachers that told me I never amount to nothing. To all the people that lived above the buildings that I was hustling from, that called the police on me when I was just trying to make some money to feed my daughter. 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

0: are.
1: It's Mr. 305 checking in for the remix. You know they had that 75 Street Brazil. Well, this year's gonna be called Gaiocho. Que hola, gata, que hola, omega. And this is how we gonna do it. Dale!

0: Good morning, I'm Kay Marie Fletcher with headline news on CNC3 and the TBC Radio Network. Police Commissioner Alistair Gavaro appears to be back in the country and is adamant that he followed all established procedures when he took 5 days of emergency leave earlier this month to travel outside Trinidad and Tobago. He issued a statement to the media yesterday but did not confirm whether he has returned. Now, Gavaro explains that he applied to Homeland Security Minister Roger Alexander on August 10th after receiving information from the SSA and Special Branch. The minister approved the request and the relevant correspondence was sent to the Police Service Commission. But Gavaro is refusing to disclose the reason for the trip, saying he is not at liberty to discuss it.
1: They say I fall sick. They say I went to investigate the people who were hiding money outside of the country. I even hear that I went with a list to get people's visas revoked. This is something I am not at liberty to discuss.
0: Public Utilities Minister Barry Podarat is standing by his position that there is no 10% wage offer on the table for TSUT workers, directly rejecting claims made by Communication Workers Union Secretary General Joran Ogier. Podarat was responding yesterday to Ogier's call for an investigation into TSTT as the dispute between the union and the company continues. Podarat says both TSTT's management and the company's board have rejected

0: is negotiating with the person who will give the stamp of approval, then tell me how we should not constitute that or understand that to be an agreement. If you all have any modicum of respect and appreciation for workers, you all will not be pushing back at this union so hard. That is what you all are telling workers. You all are telling workers, here what? 10% is too much.
1: Police have served PNM trustees with additional court documents as their investigation into the funding of Balize House continues. Last month, High Court Judge Margaret Mohammed granted a preliminary unexplained wealth order requiring the party, through its trustees, to disclose how the multi-million dollar project was funded. Yesterday, two police officers returned to Balize House and served trustees with further court documents. Deputy political leader Sanjeev Budu was present when the documents were served, but said he did not read them.
2: No, the police officers just came to serve some documents. As you are aware, there are court proceedings initiated by the police. We are respondents in the court matter, and they were just here to serve some documents. That's all.
3: And those documents is in relation to what specifically?
2: There are court proceedings initiated by the Trinidad and Tobago Police Service. An unexplained wealth order application was made. So those documents relate to that matter.
3: Could you give us a little details as to the contents of the documents?
2: I haven't read
3: the... You know the matter is before the court, right?
2: Yeah, but I haven't read the documents. They just came.
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1: Hey, Jay, St. James?
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0: Hey, just about 90 minutes past the hour of 6 o'clock. Good morning, good morning, good morning to you. Good morning, nation. How are you doing? Welcome, welcome to the Grand Slam Morning Show. Of course, Chris Kennedy alongside Selector Miles on your B2B Thursday. What's going on, Miles?
1: Morning, Chris. What's going on?
0: All is well, all is well. All is well. Also, I want to send a good morning going out to Blanket. You know,
1: easy Blanket.
0: Big up to Blanket. Pass on my Tupai, you know.
1: Yeah, Blanket. Blessings, man.
0: So blessings going out to Blanket. Easy Blanket. Yeah, man. But yeah, man. B2B Thursday, of course. Taking you back with all your favorite old school jams. Be sure to connect with us 707-7526. And of course, we take your calls 624-1005 or 623-5001. How are you doing on this blessed Thursday? Let us know. You know, and just goodness all morning long. You know, we do things on a Thursday. You know, we take up the energy. Come on. Mm-hmm. I'll start with our energy day this morning. Yeah, and it's summertime too, you know. We put you in that frame of mind. You know, even though you might be working and whatnot and so on and so forth, or you're making your way to work or whatnot. Or you may be you. Lucky you. Lucky you. Hey, of course, we start with our early morning check-ins. Your check-ins before 6. A good morning going out to Sean Ali and the Port Authority team. And a special good morning going out to Tamara Sanchez and the Anthem Kamoto ladies. Mm-hmm. They checked in at 6:09 p.m. All right. So, well done, well done. Well done, Sean. Well done, Tamara. Good morning also going out to Teach. Good morning also going out to Teach. Teach Abanton checking in at 6:15 p.m. Morning, Teach. Morning, good. Checking in at 6:51 p.m. A good morning going out to Alvorn. Checking in at 9:06 p.m. Alvorn say, I was some tune to make my ball all got away, you know.
1: All right.
0: Say no more.
1: Yeah, we
0: can do that. Yeah, say no more. Good morning also going out to Eagle Saw from St. James. Checking in. Wishing us a wonderful day. Thank you so much, Eagle Saw. Good morning also to, who is this? Queen. Queen checking in, yeah. At 9:57 p.m. So good morning. Good morning, Queen. Queen, you can let me know your real name, you know, so we could call her by first name basis. Right? A good morning also going out to Transporter checking in. Transporter at 10:19 p.m. Transporter, see, he was doing a late night drive, okay? Late night drive to where? Transporter. Where did you go? Where were you that hour? Good morning also going out to Turks and Caicos family checking in at 10:59 p.m. A good morning going out to Triniman Glenn from the UN checking in at 11:34 p.m. Warrior Goddess checking in at 12:02 a.m. Good morning. Check. Good morning going out to Tyrese. Easy Tyrese. Checking in at 12:44 a.m. A good morning to Best Friar from Brooklyn, New York. Checking in at 12:45 a.m. Good morning also to Selector Tower. Checking in at 2:22 a.m. Good morning to Guinness Boss. Checking in at 3:21 a.m. A good morning going out to Candice from the East. Candice checking in at 4:03 a.m. Lion Poor Sawa. Checking in at 4:14 a.m. Good morning to Laho Corner. Checking in at 4:22 a.m. Brothers. Easy Brothers. Good morning. Checking in at 4:25 a.m. A good morning going out to Candice from Edinburgh 500. Checking in at 4:46 a.m. To Perry. Perry checked in at 5:01 a.m. Good morning, Perry. Good morning going out to JC Genesis Contractors. Checking in at 5:12 a.m. A good morning also to Andrew from the Cocoa. St. James. You know, Bones Road to be exact. Angel from New Jersey. Checking in. She said she's looking forward to a nice old school soca session. All right, no problem. We have you, yeah, covered. We have you covered. All right. Good morning going out to Tyrone Wise. Checking in at 6. A good morning to Francis Farms in Brooklyn. Checking in. Flip Deco crew as well. Checking in. Good morning. Good morning to you. Hope all is well on your ends. You know, same way like myself and, of course, Miles. But now we're going to jump into some of the big stories making today. Is Trinidad and Tobago Guardian of the People. On the front page, I'm saying TTPS on high alert. Officers report 11 bomb threats in 40-minute period, including to a mall, ministry, and aid magistrates' courts. That's on page 5. I just want to read a little piece of that story to see what going on there with that. All right. I'm also seeing here PNM served with more court papers over Ballysea House. That's on page 7. And also on page 6, I'm seeing here Star Sabga's family request to see her amid health concerns. So let me just read a quick part of this story here. So TTPS on high alert. Officers reported 11 bomb threats in 40-minute period yesterday, including at a mall, ministry, and magistrate and 8 magistrates' courts yesterday. So I'm seeing here security agencies across Trinidad and Tobago, including the Trinidad and Tobago Police Service and the Trinidad and Tobago Fire Service, were placed on high alert yesterday after a series of 11 bomb threats targeted several courts, a shopping plaza, and a government ministry. The wave of threats received between 1 p.m. and 1:40 p.m. prompted an immediate response from law enforcement and emergency personnel, who were deployed to locations stretching from Sangre Grande to Point Fortin, as well as Tobago. All in Tobago, boy? Nah, man. So I'm seeing here the bomb threat locations. Arima, Chagones, Cuba, Point Fortin, Princesstown, San Fernando, Sangre Grande, and Saparia's Magistrate's Court. Whatever the Magistrate Court.
1: That's a good question.
0: Also, Valpark Shopping Plaza.
1: Oh, yeah, that's what I was waiting for the watch, because they said a shopping mall.
0: Ministry of Rural Development and Local Government and the Judicial Building in Bacolet, Tobago. In a statement on the issue, the TTPS said after receiving 7 reports through different mediums, it immediately activated the relevant security protocols, heightened its security posture, and deployed officers to conduct the necessary checks. However, the TTPS said no explosive devices were found at any of the locations. So, okay. All right. Somebody do like the magistrate court, but I told them. That's crazy. Over to you, Miles.
1: In international news today, we're at Tibacoto, where they're saying deadly quake exposes decades of neglect in Colombia's Choco region. In another story, we head to Dubai, where they're saying the United Arab Emirates suspends all trade with Iran after renewed missile fire. In Kyiv, they're saying Zelensky fires senior aide amid money laundering probe. And in final story, we head to Bunia, where they're saying Congo's Ebola outbreak surpasses 5,000 cases.
0: 5,000?
1: That grew by like 3,000.
0: Yeah, like
1: in a week.
0: Yeah, we just read about that. That was like what, 2,000? You read about
1: it? Was a little over 2,000.
0: And even before that, I could remember you saying about 800.
1: It was about 800.
0: So it just keep growing exponentially.
1: But this one I recall because it was last week, Wednesday, I said a little over 2,000. What he was here. That's what I remember.
0: Right.
1: And we were like, 2,000? Nah.
0: Well, it reached 5 now.
1: 5. With a lockdown somewhere and make sure nothing can fly out there. Playing them games. But those are your stories today in The Guardian. We'll digest. You can check it out on page 14 of The Guardian newspaper.
0: Some concern there.
1: Yeah, and that is a serious cause for concern.
0: Yeah, boy.
1: 5,000. No.
0: You know, things just travel to it.
1: But this is what I'm saying. Time to lock down.
0: Hey, and of course, some of your big stories making today is Trinidad and Tobago Guardian of the People, $4 at your local newsstand. Get it today. Check those stories out yourself. Transporter said he went up Toko. Okay. You like Toko? Boy, what happened to Toko?
1: Maybe the man working, Chris.
0: I don't know. The last time he said he went Toko, he said that he went for pleasure.
1: It was work and pleasure. Or it was pleasure alone.
0: Just pleasure alone.
1: It was pleasure alone. So, all right. Well, maybe the man has something in toko. I want to say good morning and happy birthday to Charlene. Today is Charlene's birthday. So, Charlene, we're celebrating with
0: all
1: you
0: the
1: today.
0: Best. All the best, Charlene.
1: Today is B2B Thursday. I know it's one of your favorite days. So, God bless Charlene. Have a good one. And we're celebrating today.
0: Nice. All the best to you, Charlene. Hope you have a wonderful one. Today is your day and everything is yours. Everything.
1: Here we go.
0: Every single thing you want is yours. Yours.
1: Nisha, listen. Good on her shit. You gearing up to it.
0: She's a lady.
1: It's a lady, Sean.
0: She married or she not married?
1: She's married.
0: Well, hey, anything you want today, your husband had to organize it.
1: See, what she gearing up to it. She's gearing up. Just wait. That's how you're going to follow
0: up. Anything you want. Hello.
1: That's how you're going to follow up. Money.
0: Hello. Money. Hey, my friend, something big is coming to LaFace and Spectrum Motors. 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We can't tell you everything just yet, but you'll want to stay tuned. 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The boss is about to make a move, and you won't want to miss it. Trust me. Hey Nation, we're going to take a quick pause and come back with more. Keep it locked. 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Chris Kennedy alongside Selector Miles. On your favorite day, you know we do the thing on Thursday. We take you back. Old school vibes.

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0: Or give us a call, 6241-005 and 6235-001. Link up, link up. Of course, B2B taking you back with all your favorite old school jams. And today, Nation, I want you all to finish the sentence, right? And in local parlance, you would say, you know how long I ain't see? Finish the sentence. What you haven't seen out there in a while? Let me know. Alright? You know how long INC or ISC? Who or what? Hello, good morning. Hello? Hello? Yeah, so give us a call. 6241-005 or 6235-001. Hello, good morning. Hello.
1: Good morning. What's happening? Blessed uprising. What's happening?
2: Warrior morning.
0: What's going on, warrior?
1: Christian Miles, you mash up the place, boy. You burn down the place without fire, you know.
0: Your waistline active since 6 o'clock, ain't?
2: That's
0: warrior.
1: Warrior. You're moving a long time.
0: So your waistline wasn't active since 6?
1: Eh?
0: Your waistline was...
1: No. My waistline is moving a long time.
2: I guess that answers your question.
1: My tennis now. That love session, boy. Wait, I stretch my heart, eh?
0: Yeah.
1: My heart, boy, to feel love like when I was in love now.
0: Mm-hmm.
1: I couldn't find it at all, boy. Only finding humanity. Yeah.
0: No.
1: Relationship God. Love now. You know what I feel like when mean. I was in last time I was in love and feel, you know what I mean?
2: Yeah.
1: I couldn't find it at all. I said, when Miles come out of this session? One last
0: thing. Maybe we trying to help you find it.
1: No, I know.
2: But when you're not looking, it's when he's fine, huh?
0: Exactly.
1: True.
0: Exactly.
1: I'm really looking for real, yeah. I think it's not love if it come, you know?
0: Yeah, yeah.
1: Because this is going on, right? You, when you start to read news, I switch. Blaze reading news. I see what's going on here, boy. You go on to break. I'm going back. Blaze going to break. I said, so it's one station. Anyway, all I have a wonderful day and blessings to all.
0: Before you go, warrior.
1: Uh-huh.
0: Right? Finish the sentence. You know how long I see? Who or what?
1: Me and Nona, hear this too now. You know where the scotch ticket, all ain't giving away that ticket, boy, them ticket farm. That's summer fest.
0: Yeah. You know how much ticket we give away?
2: Because
0: you know how much ticket we give away?
1: Because people are making them feel like they're calling for ticket and ain't getting nothing.
0: Nah, well, we have it here, so call it.
2: We have actual tickets. We give away real tickets.
1: People calling and the man saying, nah, it's not the session, it's not the time.
0: But warrior, answer my question now. You know how long you ain't see what? Love?
1: I don't know.
0: You ain't see love in a while.
1: No, I shouldn't say that. That's relationship love.
0: Tell you ain't see love in a while.
1: Right. Yeah. And a while, boy, that yes. Yes. All enjoy the day. Hey, I go on to work. You work and I go on, yeah?
0: Hey, I want to send a good morning and a happy 7th birthday going out to Kiana. God's richest blessings going out to you from your dad, a.k.a. Gondilero, and brother Keon.
2: All right,
0: Mr. Gondilero.
2: All right,
0: but happy birthday going out to Kiana, all right? Hey, we got your 7 a.m. news up next, your headline news. Keep it locked right here to Slam. B2B, taking you back, of course, and continue to let me know, all right? Finish the sentence on your WhatsApp. Here comes the news.
3: Reported across Trinidad and Tobago yesterday, targeting several courts, a shopping plaza, and a government ministry. A fire service official believes the threats were likely the result of mischief. However, it has raised deeper concerns. Between 1 and 1:40 yesterday afternoon, the Trinidad and Tobago Fire Service received calls involving alleged bomb threats at Val Park Shopping Plaza, the Judiciary Building in Bacolet, Tobago, and Magistrates Courts in Saparia, Sangre Grande, Chaguanas, San Fernando, Couva, Princess Town, Arima, and Point Fortin. The official says officers responded to all of the calls, but the service currently has no bomb technicians among its active personnel. The source explains the fire service's role is to ensure everyone inside a building is accounted for and safely moved to designated assembly points. The buildings are then left to TTPS bomb technicians to sweep and clear. Confirming the report, the TTPS said its security protocols were activated and urged members of the public to remain calm, avoid any affected areas, and comply with the directions of law enforcement personnel. SOE detainee Star Sabga's family are requesting to visit her as she remains under house arrest. The request is contained in the latest correspondence sent to the police commissioner last Friday, in which her lawyers again appealed for her to be seen by her physician, Dr. Jacqueline Pereira Sabga. The specific request is for three family members to visit her on Tuesdays and Thursdays for no more than 15 minutes at a time. Lawyers also asked for approved visits by her legal team and a commissioner of affidavits. CNC3 News understands the request for a doctor's visit was granted on Monday following an initial consultation on August 1st, and several unanswered requests between July 29th and August 10th for further medical visits. However, it is

Margaret Mohammed granted a preliminary unexplained wealth order requiring the party, through its trustees, to disclose how the multi-million dollar project was funded. The order was sought by the Trinidad and Tobago Police Service under the Civil Asset Recovery and Management and Unexplained Wealth Act, legislation introduced by the PNM in 2019. Yesterday, two police officers returned to Balizi House and served trustees with further court documents. Deputy political leader Sanjeev Budu was present when the documents were served, but said he did not read them. Stay tuned for another news update at the top of the hour and for comprehensive coverage in our midday news and major newscast at 7 p.m. on CNC3. This one.

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1: Outer road, we are up now. James, we are celeb now.
0: 2005, back in 2005, when this come on.
1: Yeah,

0: Yes, yes, yes. I was a baby still, yes. Okay, whatever.
1: Somebody said that?
0: Yes. Whatever, whatever.
2: Now I must find a note to go get a little joke now.
3: Right now, man, they're on the prowl.
0: Whatever, Heidi, whatever.
3: Must find a girl to get.
0: Somebody say I was watching supposed to be straight to the.
3: Tonight I did Bandy hunting.
0: Me too, don't worry, me too.
3: All over

0: tune, boy, tune, boy. Somebody say back in the day when these tunes come on, it's wind back and don't look back.
1: Huh?
0: It's right. When these tunes... Huh? Back in the days when these tunes come on, it's wind back and don't look back. Yeah, nowadays, you don't look back at it. Yeah, we're not the first time, but nowadays, you don't look back at it. You don't look back, you don't look back. But let me know, Nation, should I continue with the soca? Well, I like any soca, that's fine, let me know. Tell me on the WhatsApp, 707-7526. Continue with it or not? 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Courts, bringing value home. The Nation, majority of the Nation saying, play the soca, you know. Continue with the soca, you know. Good morning, going out to Hazel, listening from New York. Loving the soca. Ooh.

0: You play it in on the road. Tribe was around them time, so yeah. Tribe.
1: Yeah.
0: What else, boy? I believe like island people was around them time, in. That what?
1: 2009,
0: yeah. Yeah, I think so. I don't know. Island people, yeah. You see? Let me know. 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Yeah, so I'm getting poison. Was it poison? I don't think poison was around that time in the same it? In 2009? I don't think so. Poison? You sure, right?
1: I don't know.
0: I'm not too sure about that one. Nation, y'all can let me know, all right? Somebody say fantasy. Fantasy was wrong in them time, man. Right? Tribe, somebody said it wasn't tribe. Tribe jamming, especially that water tune by Marshall. Real jam. Right, so see, somebody was like, nah, poison was 2003, 2040s. When woman used to wine on the road. Wait!

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0: Hey, folks, thanks for your patience. We'll be taking off very shortly. Should be wheels up in about 40 minutes. And due to a bumpy ride, snacks and beverage service has been suspended. AC has given us some trouble. Sorry, folks. And Wi-Fi is out. And so is the entertainment. Yeah, I'm sorry about the smell, folks. We are aware.
1: I know.
0: Just one more quick note. We are going to have to deplane.
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3: 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CG United Insurance. Good like that.
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0: actually won.
1: Hold on. What are you talking about?
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0: station, we get you ready for your ATM headline news. Keep it locked. B2B, you know we do. Take you back to the old school on a Thursday. Mm-hmm.
1: Good morning, I'm Kay Marie Fletcher with headline news on CNC3 and the TBC Radio Network. A wave of bomb threats was reported across Trinidad and Tobago yesterday, targeting several courts and a shopping plaza. A fire service official believes yesterday's series of threats was likely the work of persons intent on causing mischief. However, it has raised deeper concerns. Between 1 and 1:40 p.m. yesterday, the Trinidad and Tobago Fire Service received calls involving alleged bomb threats at Val Park Shopping Plaza, the Judiciary Building in Bacolet, Tobago, and Magistrates Courts in Saparia, Sandy Grande, Chaguanas, San Fernando, Coover, Princestown, and Point Fortin. The official says officers responded to all of the calls, but the service currently has no bomb technicians among its active personnel. Police have served PNM trustees with additional court documents as their investigation into the funding of Balize House continues. Last month, High Court Judge Margaret Mohammed granted a preliminary unexplained wealth order requiring the party, through its trustees, to disclose how the multi-million dollar project was funded. Yesterday, two police officers returned to Balize House and served trustees with further court documents. Deputy political leader Sanjeev Budu was present when the documents were served, but said he did not read them.
2: No, the police officers just came to serve some documents. As you are aware, there are court proceedings initiated by the police. We are respondents in the court matter, and they were just here to serve some documents. That's all.
3: And those documents is in relation to what specifically?
2: There are court proceedings initiated by the Trinidad and Tobago Police Service. An unexplained wealth order application was made. So those documents relate to that matter.
3: Do you have other details as to the contents of the documents?
2: No, I haven't read.
3: Matter before the court, right?
2: Yeah, but I haven't read the documents. They just came.
1: Public Utilities Minister Barry Podarat is standing by his position that there is no 10% wage offer on the table for TSET workers, directly rejecting claims made by Communication Workers Union Secretary General Joanne Ogier. Podarat was responding yesterday to Ogier's call for an investigation into TSET's Vice President of Corporate Services, Roshan Babwa, as the dispute between the union and the company continues. Podarat says both TSET's management and the company's board have rejected Ogier's account. Yesterday, Ogier questioned Podarat over what she said is a failure to properly advise him about discussions between the union and TSET. She rejected suggestions that TSET workers are being unreasonable. Ogier said the union and TSET met twice and that the parties crunched the numbers on a possible settlement. She said the union believed its discussions

0: telling workers here what 10% is too much.
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0: I'm gonna play a song that you could sing word for word. You must know this one word for word.
1: A millionaire, I'm a young money millionaire.
0: Fire! Word for word. Also, we're gonna open up the phone lines in a bit. 624-1005,

0: 624-1005 or 623-5001. We head to the phone lines. I know we didn't really get chance to touch base with the nation much this morning. Because, I mean, there's a lot on our plate. But we're going to open up the phone lines now. Call us up. 624-1005 or 623-5001. And we want you all to finish the sentence. You know, long INC? Let us know. So that's how you started. You call us up, you say, Chris, Miles, you know, long INC? And let us know. Who or what? Mm. All right? Who or what? Hello, good morning.
1: Chris, Miles.
0: Hey.
1: You know, long INC, a posy?
0: Yeah. You say it's a posy?
1: I'm moving with two sagas, girl.
0: Hello, hello. Ask you a question. Don't reflect my question. You say you're a posy.
1: A posy, long time you say a posy.
0: You say you're a posy.
2: Yeah,
1: yeah. Look at two sagas, girl. Let me hear who is to be a
0: posy. No, I'm not asking the ladies. I'm asking you. I'm asking you. You say you're a posy.
1: No, boy.
0: Okay, okay. All right. Let's make it true. Just making sure. You see the ladies, I'm not laughing at you. What's going on, Jersey? Hey, Jersey, go on, yes.
3: They've been busy.
0: Jersey, you're not supposed to be on your way to work.
3: Why are you even wasting the time to ask Jersey that?
0: Hello, good morning.
4: Morning, Jersey. This sound like you're pulling well, boy.
0: Well, I don't know what you're doing, but...
3: Morning.
0: Talk to me, Waggy.
4: Hey, I hear some big men by beside of my house in Curlin. It's about 2-3 weeks ago.
0: Mm-hmm.
4: I hear one bullet. Nah. They mind what they told. No. But I go outside. You know, it's Marble, big hat, Batman playing, man.
0: Nah!
4: It's now going on to live.
0: You don't know me, it's your Marble. I'm a Marble bitch. That.
4: I talk about big, full-grown men playing Marble pitch, man. And it's kind of, that's it, guys, man. He said, no. That big one, I'm like, okay, that. I was shocked, then.
0: Men play with what? Just marbles alone? I know men just like slug and thing.
4: And what's that? I got a man. I say, well, let me start about taking these fellas. This other fella, bring out a big, you know, remember that long time Chris Pan used to be the big silver Chris Pan, man?
0: Yeah.
4: Right. You bring out a thousand marbles
0: alone.
4: Man, I say, Olia, I bring out my collection for Olia. Come for Olia today.
0: Wow.
4: I'm bringing a rest of them. Bram, you say, hey, if Olia beat me today, Olia got a whole plan.
0: Had to be. Yeah, indeed.
4: Yes, boy. I was that I said, but hey, watch out. You had some real good times, though, boy. Then there's no cell phone, no internet. I'm still enjoying myself, though.
0: Yeah, for real.
4: No, boy. You feel like it's time I do that. I'm like, also, I play with them, play war. And I have my tablet. Play war.
0: They're not on that.
4: Then
0: you
4: know, that
0: would
4: be the
0: go
4: download the game and play it.
0: Wow. Alright,
3: Waggy.
4: Easy.
3: Easy.
0: Yeah, man. Hello, good morning.
1: Yo, fellas.
0: Morning.
1: Man.
3: Oh, what going on?
1: So, they are here playing the game. The C-Boy, remember the remix, man?
3: Which? The other remix and then a remake. Which one are you talking about?
1: The remix with Elephant.
0: Yeah, I know the remix.
1: Chris,
0: yeah.
1: Chris Marino, I know the remix.
3: Oh, God.
0: Don't do me that now. Why are you doing me that?
1: Chris, you know about the pandong, boy?
0: But what?
1: The pandong.
0: The pandong? No, what that is?
1: Why you know
0: what
1: I'm talking about?
3: Nah, you might have to jog my memory a little bit.
1: The dairy, crackers.
0: Yes, I do. Oh, gosh, come on.
1: Nah, Chris, you know about that now. Nah.
0: I know about it.
3: Yeah.
1: How old was when them come out?
3: Very young, but still.
0: Maybe like 7, 8 years, maybe, around
5: but
0: there.
5: But you're not a baby boy. You can be my child.
0: Baby.
5: You can have people make sure my 17, 18, so you can be my son, boy. How about
0: it? Easy, Richard. Respect. I remember the Pandong. I remember the Pandong. Hello, good morning.
6: Morning, Chris. Morning, Miles.
0: Hey, morning, Candace. Morning, Candace. What's up?
6: How y'all doing?
0: All is well.
3: How are you?
6: I'm good. You know how long I haven't seen Chili BB?
0: Chili BB.
3: Chili BB.
6: Mm-hmm. Mm-hmm. I used to really that when I was small enough.
0: Huh?
6: Yeah.
0: Where you used to get?
6: When my mom going in Port of Spain used to be adventurous for us when we were small.
0: Mm-hmm.
6: And back in the days, the Maxis and then used to be on South Key for Riemann. Go on or something,
0: mm-hmm.
6: And me used to take Max used to go in for the scene. And when we go in Marco, we used to take the bus. And it had this fellow who used to pass around, he used to sell China, nut, and chini baby.
0: Okay,
6: she always used to buy that first.
0: Question: How do they make the chili baby? What
6: I don't even know how they used to make it, but it used to be in a tin paper, and the paper it used to be colorful papers. They had yellow, pink, green, blue, white.
0: Okay.
6: And they used to taste real good, and I haven't seen that in like, wow. Yes. I think some of them are still sell that.
0: Chili baby, what you're getting? You're getting a
6: In a paper, it used to be like a
0: you're
6: phone.
0: Getting a, like a clear
6: paper.
0: Plastic bag
6: like
0: or something.
3: Yeah, it's gone.
0: It's corn.
3: I just want to make sure. It's corn, yeah.
6: I have no idea what they used to make.
3: It's corn.
6: This is corn. This is real good. Mommy always used to buy that for us whenever we go in school.
0: Chili, baby. All right.
6: Anyhow, you all enjoy your day and reach home safe. The rain falling, so people be safe on the road. I don't know if the rain falling nationwide, but be safe on the road.
3: It's raining?
6: It's raining in Grandy, yes.
0: Oh. Okay.
3: People in Port of Spain.
6: All right, take care.
3: Thanks, Candace. You too, take care. People in Port of Spain, read it.
0: Yeah, let us know.
3: Because if it's one thing we don't have here, it's a window.
0: You can see outside. You can see you're going on outside.
3: If it's one thing.
0: So this should be our window. Let us know.
3: Yeah. Be our window to the world.
0: Hello, good morning.
7: Hello, morning.
0: Morning. Well, welcome. All is well.
7: Yeah, chili baby, you let the corn get real dry and hard.
0: Right.
7: Then you roast it.
0: Mm-hmm.
7: Then you pass it to a mill and you grind it with some sugar.
0: And that's it. Okay.
7: Easy. Like that.
0: It sounds simple.
7: Yeah, that's simple, mate. You understand?
0: Where are you getting that nowadays? Where are you getting chili baby nowadays?
7: Tobago.
0: No way in Trinidad, but we can't find that in Trinidad.
3: I'm sure they have like some shops, but it'll be like community things. Not really, and I will say, you know.
7: You might get in the airport too, you know, in the antique store. Not the antique store, the souvenir store.
0: Mm.
3: Maybe.
7: You might get it too.
3: Yeah,
7: you know,
3: maybe.
7: We have, you know, like somebody, and they're toasty, give them some chili baby.
3: With no water, okay?
0: For them to dead. They go perish.
3: And you knock it when they turn it, you knock it to all gone.
0: Wow.
7: I let it be easy.
3: Yeah, man.
0: Easy. Yeah, man. My voice not here. Let me see if I can play that here quick.
3: And see if you like somebody get up to you. Looking for somebody to choke.
8: That's surprising, Chris. You know how long I ain't see a bottle of Horlicks tea? As you say that, I just remember that. Horlicks, man.
0: Horlicks.
3: And honestly, I had to go and remember what Horlicks was.
0: Yeah.
3: I knew what it was, but I couldn't remember exactly how it looked on. But yeah.
0: I don't know what Horlicks.
3: Well, yeah, I heard the name before. I couldn't remember.
0: I think I heard the name already.
3: But I haven't seen that in
0: Horlicks
3: years.
0: Hello, good morning.
9: Yeah, Chris and Miles, morning.
0: Morning.
9: Well, you know how long I ain't seen my partner, Maracas, boy?
0: Wait.
9: What go on? Let me learn something now.
0: Uh-huh.
9: So you owe me.
0: Who is this?
3: Tyrico.
9: Yeah, boy.
3: Tyrico. Who else is
0: calling?
9: He's still calling.
0: Yeah, he calling like once or twice. Already.
3: But
0: we haven't heard from him in a little
3: in like a 2 weeks.
0: Yeah.
9: Tell him, give him a little thing now, boy, please.
0: How about you, idiot?
9: I need it.
0: How about you?
9: I want to say over here, man, but it's plenty.
0: Wait.
9: But yeah, what I'm saying to now, can't just real old, boy.
0: Maybe.
9: Because
10: that what kind of talking about it? I remember that when I was going to school too, now. The man used to walk around with like chan and chili baby. And he used to be in a cone. Yeah, right. So like a kind of cone.
3: Yeah.
10: And
3: yeah.
10: It was colorful and thing too now, but and he used to be in the bus stop.
3: Right.
10: Yeah, so can this real old by I age now. But I don't look so by age.
3: No, but so you feel it's one man walking around.
10: Nah, but that time in Candace talking about was when had the kind of wood walk over from the bus terminal after like Nelson Street. So that real age, you all know about that wood walk over before you meet thing there.
3: Yeah, but I wasn't traveling much then, but yes, I know about it.
10: Yeah. So I thought she was a young thing, but like she's an old thing. But
0: boy.
3: Why you gotta do Candace
0: now? Tyrico,
3: go on look for Maracas now. Go on look for Maracas. Right? And leave Candace alone.
10: Yeah, fellas, man. Take care, man. Yeah.
3: Tyrico.
0: Why Tyrico doing that, boy? But I don't know it coming in a cone. I know it coming in like a pack. Yeah, plastic.
3: Nah, it was like
0: a clear plastic.
3: It's like a paper cone, you know. It's like you roll paper up and make a cone out of it, but very small, like about that size.
0: Okay.
3: And it don't.
0: I remember my great grandmother and my grandmother. They used to actually bring it for us in like a clear pack.
3: I don't know. I know what's in a cone as well.
0: Okay. All right. Hello. Good morning.
11: Hi. Good morning, Chris. Good morning, Miles.
0: Morning, Charmaine.
3: Morning, Charmaine.
11: How are you guys? I didn't hear my name this morning and I called in since last night, but that's okay.
3: Were you checking?
0: Yeah, we did. Yes. We did mention you. Of course. Come on, Charmaine. We must.
11: Okay, because I don't want to come now to that studio and wait for you.
0: I did read it. Your message. Yes.
11: One thing this morning, I would just like to say a happy birthday to my sister-in-law. She came in from California yesterday. Marva Charles. This is her birthday today, and I just want to wish her a happy birthday. And she's here for a week. She hasn't been to Trinidad for about 45 years.
0: Wow, nice.
11: So she's locked on and listening to you guys.
0: Well, nice. Beautiful. Let me talk to Marva now. Let me talk to Marva now.
3: Marva's there.
11: Hold on.
3: All right.
11: Come, Marva. Hello, good morning.
0: Hi, good morning, Marva. How are you going?
11: I'm doing well. And yourself?
0: We're good. We want to wish you a happy birthday.
3: Happy birthday.
0: We heard you haven't been to Trinidad and Tobago since when? Since like in like
3: 45 years?
0: 45 years?
11: Yes. 45 years.
0: So
11: that's a shame.
3: So that's about what, 81?
11: Yes.
0: Wow.
11: Yes.
3: 1981, yeah.
0: Wow, nice. How does it feel to be back home?
11: Oh, it feels really good. Everything changed.
0: Nice.
11: So when I grew up here, everything changed, but it changed for the best. It's beautiful.
0: So we're talking about things you haven't seen in a while, right? What is something?
11: In a long time.
0: Yeah. What is something when you got back to Trinidad, you know, you ain't seen a while?
11: The airport. When you come into the airport.
3: This is the new airport now. You know the old airport.
0: Women gallery and thing.
3: Yeah, you know the old airport.
11: The airport is like America airport. Yeah. I mean, I was surprised. Everything we have back in California or in New York, and it's the same thing.
0: All right.
11: Well, it's beautiful.
0: Nice.
11: Everything changed, but changed for the best. I'm very happy to be here.
0: Indeed. And we're happy to have you back home, man. And enjoy.
11: Yes, I'll be coming back again soon.
0: All right, beautiful. And enjoy your birthday.
11: Yes, I will. Thank you for the shout out.
0: Not a problem.
11: All right, God bless you all. Thank you.
0: You too. Bye bye.
11: Bye. Love you guys.
0: Love you too, Charmaine. Bye bye.
11: Thank you.
0: Wow, that's a long time, way.
3: Yeah, 1981.
0: I wasn't born yet.
3: I wasn't born yet.
0: We weren't existing.
3: This whole morning, sure did they kiss. Wow. Wipe me off the map.
0: Hey, Trinidad and Tobago, experience the future with the all-new Samsung Galaxy Z Series. 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Hello, good morning.
12: Oh, morning again.
0: Morning,
12: oh,
0: morning, Augie.
12: You know who sell Red Bull Dreams, like?
0: Who the?
12: Paper Ride, boy.
3: Listen, why are you doing this?
0: Why are you doing this? Why are you doing this?
12: Bro, I know. You can't remember that?
3: For what?
12: Don't
3: what
12: care.
3: Do you mean?
0: What exactly?
12: You used to buy the Paper Ride, right?
3: Mm-hmm.
12: And at the end of the stick, when you're done, it is the Paper Ride lollipop. You used to get, you used to mark a prize at the end. And with the price, you used to get a free lolly.
0: Right.
12: And the tabler, people used to buy.
0: So you never receive none? You never receive any free lolly?
12: So you see the way you put it? I bet I call now.
0: So you never receive a free lolly?
12: I bet I call.
0: Hey, Waggy? Waggy?
12: I get it.
0: Waggy, you never get a free lolly in your life before.
12: I hear it.
3: I like too much freeness. So you wanted Flavor Right, right? To just give away free lolly like that, right? Obviously, some will get free.
0: Yeah, but I did get free ice cream.
3: Yeah, you got free stuff. But it wouldn't be everyone you buy, you get free stuff. Oh, gosh.
0: Yeah, exactly.
3: People have to make a profit too. Hello. Look at her.
0: Hello, good morning.
12: Morning.
0: Positive. Yes, talk to us.
12: There's a guy here who in the army ping pong. You know, nobody in Kwanvaz yet.
0: Oh. When you won this the ping pong yesterday?
12: Good. I think that was the day before yesterday.
0: Day before yesterday. Alright, cool, no problem. I'll follow up on it.
12: Alright,
0: right, and I'll let you know, and just tune in tomorrow and we'll let you know what happened with the ping pong, right?
12: Alright, cool. Somebody supposed to call me? Why you just had a tune in?
3: Somebody supposed to call you, but yeah, we'll double check and find out if maybe you just have to pass and pick it up. Right? So we'll let you know by any morning.
12: I measure. And next thing, you know, we ain't seen a long time, right?
3: What's that?
12: I increasing my salary.
0: That's a lot of people, eh?
3: Yeah.
0: No, that's you alone. That's a lot of people.
3: You are not alone.
12: Finn.
3: You are not alone.
12: I'm going to make it.
0: You must. Easy.
12: I imagine.
3: Yes, I am.
0: Yeah, Nikolai. Respect.
3: You know, yesterday we were busy and we had drama and all that, so I didn't get to mention, and I feel like I should know as we have a little time.
0: Mm-hmm.
3: I want to say big up to Trinidad and Tobago under 14 football team, the boys under football team.
0: Mm-hmm.
3: Boys under 14 football team.
0: Yeah.
3: They did well.
0: In the CFU.
3: Second place in the group. Unfortunately, they didn't qualify to go into the semifinals because there's only three groups. So it would have been the first place team of every group and the best second place. Bermuda just beat them to it by like a point. But they did well yesterday, beating French Guyana 4-1. So out of the three games, they drew their first game against Puerto Rico. Haiti gave them a run. So Haiti defeated them 4-1, and then they defeated French Guyana 4-1. But I mean, a good performance by the boys, and they really represented the country well.
0: Yeah.
3: And I hope, and we always say this every year with every national team, no matter what age, that they could keep the team together. Obviously improve on it here and there, but keep them together and let them grow together. And you'll see improvement. But it was a great performance, and
0: yeah,
3: blessings
0: well done,
3: to the boys.
0: Yeah, well done to the boys, of course, in the Caribbean Football Union.
3: Yeah, Caribbean Football Union under 14
0: That was
3: tournament.
0: The football series, yeah, the tournament.
3: Yeah.
0: All right, so yeah, well done. Well done. I'll squeeze in one more and then we take a pause. All right, so hello, good morning.
13: What wrong with Tyrico? Why you don't go so with the old fresh soul face mouth?
0: Oh, yeah.
13: Really, I don't even know what the heck you're talking about, Bridge.
0: Nah, Tyrico? Candace, don't make them joy out.
13: No, but I have to call to let Tyrico know I am not old. And you better go rock through with your little fresh mouth.
3: That is what I was trying to tell Tyrico, that people selling chili beef like that wasn't just from his time. It lasted for some years. So it didn't mean that when you spoke about something, yes, it might have jogged his memory, but it took him back to what he knows, which is the bridge and all of that. I doubted highly that you would have known about that bridge, because I must have seen that bridge once in my life.
13: What bridge? What bridge is that?
0: I don't even know.
3: It was like a walkover.
13: To go from
3: City Gate to cross what you would call, what is it called there? South Key.
13: Well, look at that. I didn't know nothing about that. So what I recall, you need to go back and get your history or whatever, but I know nothing about that. I didn't grow up in your days. So.
0: Where is it about your mouth?
3: Saltfish or something.
0: Where is it about your mouth? Yeah.
13: Saltfish mouth. All them old man and them, the mouth fresh like that. Let me go and look for Maracas and settle the bill. Don't come to tell me about I old. Okay, he go on my grandchildren.
0: Wow. Where is it about your mouth before you go?
13: He's saltfish mouth.
0: Wow. Hey, Nisha, we're going to take a pause and come back with more to end things on today's B2B Thursday, all right? Keep it locked.

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2: Candy! Oh, my God.
1: Who is he?
2: Oh, Chris.
0: Oh, wait a minute.
2: Service only daggering.

0: them like the on the tablets whole night and they're sleeping whole day.
1: Yeah, that's exactly what going on.
0: What, John? You know what really irritates me, right? You see, like, it's like a song will come on, like you're going to, like, me lying and a song will come on and you're singing this song. Huh? One of them old time records or something. Huh?
1: Yeah.
0: Man go jump up. Well, you know one of them kind of song? You was born, no, by our parents, by they used to play.
2: Exactly.
1: Yeah.
0: They used to play.
1: You know it from your parents. Born. Yeah. Exactly.
0: You understand?
1: Exactly.
0: Some of them men that girl like that, them was born before Christ. So them was born. Them was born before Christ. So, who you know about that? Who you know about that? Like, boy, them kind of men sort of irritate me, right? And who is this next one there now?
1: Trust me.
0: He begging for lolly.
1: Yeah, Waggy.
0: Yeah. What is wrong with him?
1: I don't know.
2: I don't know.
0: But everything good, my fellas, right?
1: All as well.
0: All good, and good as usual on the outside and all. You know, all of them, they will start to call because blaze of the ship, you know, 9 o'clock. You know, 9 o'clock. It's not going on until 15 minutes after. You know, 9 and the dot. You understand? But every legend, as you does always say,
2: all the time.
1: All the time.
0: I love and respect all the time, man. Who is Candace call? Giddy arrest to yourself, eh?
2: Yeah.
0: You know, ask Candace call, he just call. What like he was a bully in school? you know, it's because of Word. Who make Candace stop calling?
1: It's Word.
0: Wee. It's Word. Every time the girl called, Word has something to say about the girl, boy. The girl she will call a defendant. She will not call and say something. But every brethren always too.
1: Yeah.
0: Love and respect all the time and the goodness, man.
1: Easy, Oliver.
0: Yes, sir.
1: Respect. Hello, good morning.
3: Chris Miles. Morning.
1: Oh, what going on?
2: What going on?
3: I knew.
1: You reach the work?
2: You drop off your passengers?
3: Boy, I tell you, I jump off.
1: So, the two ladies here in the car was...
3: You what?
1: Any other two ladies in the car?
3: When?
1: You didn't call earlier?
3: No, me boy.
2: Somebody called and song just like
1: you. It's song just like you. Yeah. Song just
3: no,
1: like
3: no,
1: you.
3: No, not me.
1: Yeah, oh, but...
2: When you're rolling
3: the line, though, you know, I'm sure rapping them side. Boy, the place dead, boy. Them, boy, my son does do the same thing, though, with Roger City. He, like, he does play game whole night.
1: Yeah, and sleep all night.
3: And yeah, like, he, you can swear he walking, chef. And he's like, beat up.
1: But we talking about things he ain't seen a long time, boy. Finish his sentence. Boy, you know, I ain't seen a long time.
3: You know, I ain't seen a long time. You see them, them thing, when they suck, I'm forgetting the fruit, boys, are fruit. But you, when they suck, you used to get hearing and you cannot take it. And, clean it, clocks and thing with them. It used to be like a kind of furry.
1: Oh, okay, I know what you're talking about. I don't know any
3: Yeah, I ain't seen that in a long time, boys.
2: It take you to break up that fruit, eh?
3: Yeah, but you know the fruit I'm talking about, man.
2: Yeah, I do, but it take you, I can't remember.
1: Somebody will tell us.
3: Somebody must tell us. Yeah, yeah. But that, and a fruit called Kaimate. I didn't see that in a long while.
2: It's in a while.
1: Tonka bean?
3: Yeah. Tonka bean.
1: All right.
3: Yeah.
1: You eat plenty tonka bean in a time, man, boy?
3: Yeah. A lot.
1: You love it?
3: I used to keep my clocks, sir. But there's a storm.
1: You love it?
3: I love it.
1: Mm-hmm.
2: No comment.
1: Yeah. You can eat a tonka bean right now, man?
3: Well, I can eat a tank of him right now.
2: I like what I get here.
3: What's the off, Michael? You're still a busy.
1: Yeah, Jesse. Hello.
4: Hey, fellas, best of morning.
1: Hey, what's going on, positive?
4: Yeah, boy. Come on, two things I ain't seen in a long time, boy. Are the road getting paved?
1: Wee! Boy!
4: I haven't seen that in a long time.
1: Yeah, for real.
4: You understand? And I ain't really seen my way in a while, boy. Nah, just kidding.
1: Yeah.
4: As always, you know, we just always had our fun and watch my fellas. I keep all that always telling, keep doing what they're doing. Blessings. What you big up yourself, where you stand. Train to the big always. You just put on the guns that we bring back here. You kidnapping, you robbing, and all these things. So they can stop it too now, boy.
1: Yeah, well said.
4: Bring back here and today's always. Blessed love, man.
1: Easy positive.
2: Easy positive.
1: Don't know. Hello, good morning.

0: Tanka bean, tanka bean is the name of that fruit it up them out. But I ain't see a full salary a long time. Oh God.
1: Rambler, oh God. Hello.
2: Hey, good morning.
1: Nephew?
2: Hey, Uncle Chris.
1: Hey, we're going on, nephew. Long time.
2: I know, man, pretty well. How come I see this scene?
3: Everything cool, what's going on with you?
2: I know, man, I'm not waiting on you right there. To take a little for you.
1: How your vacation going?
2: Your vacation going good?
1: Nice. Where you
2: see? No one I've seen all over.
1: Where's that?
2: My daddy.
3: Yeah, I know that was coming. I knew that was coming.
1: You sure that man like you, eh?
2: What's that?
1: You sure that man like you?
2: I don't know where you operated in Luxor.
1: I don't think he like it. I don't even think he disclaimed it, though.
2: Wait, but I don't know why my dad is getting out soon. And you didn't buy no stationery or something for me to go back to school.
1: Wait.
3: Child, you still going to school?
1: What class you in, child? What class you in?
3: Standard 19. Oh, what's going on here? You still going to school?
2: I'm doing A-levels, Uncle.
1: You're doing A-levels? How long are you doing A-levels now?
2: I got my certified Samson. I still going to school because all of my past, I'm a great son. And then I certified Samson again, now I'm all five.
1: All right, that's it.
3: All right, child.
2: How come my smile still have my father number?
3: Yeah.
2: Give me a call and tell me, son, you said why you stationary, you can't to go back to school now.
3: No problem. I'll talk to him.
2: I don't know, I can call him out.
1: Mm-mm. No, I don't think he wants to hear from you. I don't think he wants to hear from you.
3: No. Cool, I'm
1: he don't hear from you. Hello, good morning.
4: Oh my gosh, Dusty is here.
1: Dusty, what's going on?
4: Please, my big up yourself. Dusty, what's here? You know it goes, goodness. But you know, child asking about his father. Which child's mother?
3: We don't know.
1: Let's move along.
3: Never knew.
4: Let's move along, yeah. Right, Chris?
1: Move along. Move along. Move ahead.
3: Oh, yeah.
1: Move forward. You're going backward. Go forward.
3: For whatever.
1: Hello, good morning.
4: Hi, morning.
1: Morning.
4: Yeah, bro. I'm saying this now, bro. So this is B2B, right? B2B. So because it's B2B, all them dinosaurs have to be calling one after the next.
3: There's
4: a bronchiosaurus.
3: There's urban badger.
4: Yes, my brother. It's real cringy when I tell them dinosaurs. Well, let's try to get them at B. Like, when we say Saturday is dinosaur day. All of them could call and they could do their thing.
1: All right, Urban. We go organize. All right. Easy, Urban.
3: Banton.
1: Yeah. Urban, you just...
3: Urban just hold up, set people.
1: You just take it out, whole mess up in Urban.
3: Urban, I don't understand why.
1: Urban, oh go.
3: You know, I realize that they must have one person is just called to upset you and aggravate
1: everybody.
3: Is one.
1: Hello.
4: Why you not shit?
3: You see? Urban is the new one.
1: Hello, good morning.
4: I just do my little thing on with your DJ. I can get Urban out as driver. I am that verse, but I can game with Urban out. He wants to up here. God, do why you always call it to do people that way? What does the station do here, boy?
1: I don't know.
4: So he don't have no parents. He was born by himself, Thomas. You understand? He don't have no parents that old. We are with old people, so.
1: I don't know.
4: The band don't like old people, they don't like old people's music. One day, my brethren, you will get old. I hope that's something you can't stop.
1: Yeah.
4: That's something you can't stop. And then, when the young people music start playing here, they go, oh gosh, let's stop taking that old.
1: Oh god, don't take.
3: You know, don't. Yeah, no. Yeah, what we saying, Waggy? Waggy, yeah, what we saying? Urban's purpose.
1: It's a trigger
3: on it. It's a trigger on it. So you making him win. You making him win.
5: Like, no, I just showed him the fact that he's going to get old. And the music that that his children or grandchildren will be listening to, he wouldn't like it.
3: Mm.
5: Yeah, so he's going to feel the karma when he gets old. That's all I had to tell him. That's all right.
3: Yeah, I
5: know good old man. That's all I know. Hey, you know what I see that while? That's serious thing. When last time you see a latrine?
6: Boy?
3: Latrine?
6: Have you ever used a latrine?
3: I've never used a latrine,
6: but I've seen one.
3: Yeah.
5: I use a latrine once already.
6: Wow.
3: Actually, yeah.
5: Yeah. That
3: actually, latrine, I did that.
5: Okay. That's a different set of toilet there, though.
3: Yeah. That was the most uncomfortable.
6: If you fall inside a toilet seat there,
5: you had a stoop dog over there.
3: It's the most uncomfortable thing I ever do in my life.
5: That, I don't let it fall and catch you in that latrine. Eh?
3: Yeah. No problem.
5: It's not sliding, though. No, I tell you, I heard you so big. You had to be careful, boy. Your latrine was real dread, boy.
6: Wow.
5: I used that one time, this boy, pressure, boy. Real pressure.
6: Okay.
5: You ever read it?
3: Yes, I. Yeah, I did.
6: Somebody say urban words and triggers, yes?
5: You say you used a latrine once?
3: I used it once. I've seen it more than once, but I used it once.
5: Or like
3: borrowed
5: golden spoon, boy.
3: No, wait, hold on. Where you grew up? In Tong or you grew up like in country?
5: I bought it in the 80s, but I didn't ask when I grew up with them things.
3: You grew up and in your area where you grew up, you had a latrine?
5: Yeah. Nah.
3: I didn't know. I only saw that when I went to visit family in country.
5: Only had cell phone, I think, before cell phone was invented.
3: No, you know you're trying to be ridiculous.
6: Yeah, yeah.
3: I just saying that I grew up in Tong. Remember, I grew up in Tong, you know? I grew up in Belmont.
5: Yeah, you're a Tong man too. So, Tong life.
3: Oh, you're going to have a latrine in the middle of Belmont. Yourself.
5: All right.
6: Yeah, like you used plenty latrine in your days, boy. Jersey.
5: I use latrine until you see roach and thing running out of latrine and thing.
6: Wow.
5: Especially if don't get that around thing in the night, you know.
3: Yeah.
5: And you really don't know. Problems,
6: yeah. Elixirs, I didn't even think about that.
5: I don't want to lie, boy. But yeah, man, that man just want to gaslight on him, boy. He want to gaslight the nation, you realize that?
6: The nation, you know, gaslighting we? You realize he picking we up and he gaslighting all you?
5: Yeah, that's me.
3: It's all in
5: you. You can come and send something on my mirror, no? Yeah, I mean, you can come now with the road.
6: Why you want people to come in your place?
3: You like company,
6: You like people to come in your place.
3: I was trying to call you misery, though. You know? Say misery like company.
5: I'll come out of radio station, don't worry.
6: All right, Jersey.
3: 90 North Point North.
6: Only best with that.
3: 90.0.
6: Hey, we take one more and then we make our exit. Hello.
7: Good morning.
6: Hi, good morning.
7: I haven't seen in a long while good government in this country.
6: Oh.
7: I haven't seen that.
3: Oh, boy.
8: Hi, morning, guys. Very well, Urban. Holy skin. Okay, there's a dinosaur here.
6: Let me take one more now. Excuse me, one more.
3: Yeah.
6: Hello, good morning.
3: Morning.
9: I know somebody of a latrine in Belmont at presently.
3: Serious.
6: And using present. It?
9: But in Belmont with a latrine presently.
6: And using it working?
3: Which part of Belmont?
9: They using it. Wow. In the Valley Road.
3: Hey, I mean, I can't doubt you.
9: I'm telling you, boy, my
3: I never.
9: Still around.
6: You ever use it?
9: Yeah, I use watching growing up already.
6: No, you use it when you're on your road?
9: No. I went by my grandmother and I'm thinking, I use watching thing.
6: Okay.
3: Go ahead.
9: But my grandmother watching used to be like real fancy. When I mean fancy, you're walking in a tile and all them things.
6: Tile?
3: Well,
9: I'm telling you, tile.
3: Yes, you can do that.
9: Painted walls and all them things, yeah.
6: Okay.
9: I'm telling you, my grandmother latching long time.
6: Well, if rain's out of falling.
3: Valley Road.
9: It wasn't a wooden latrine.
10: Yeah, that would be a proper structure. So
11: the one in Valley Road is a proper structure like that, or is still
9: it's a? Yeah, it's a proper structure.
10: Okay. Well, I guess they like that vibe. I don't know. I gotta see. I live on a main road, so based on that, I mean, we're not gonna know that trend.
4: Oh man, Chris.
10: Hold on, what is it?
4: I had some cousin I used to come by Wind Pinto. We had a latrine. For weaving. Hold on, I'm gonna see. For weaving. You know what I'm talking about? The poisoning itself.
10: The poisoning itself?
4: Well, when I mean they ain't using the toilet because they're not a customer.
10: So they ban the belly for whatever period they stay by you?
4: Yeah.
11: That's a real dread.
4: When you go in the latrine, you have to walk with the people and a box of match.
10: Wow.
4: And then they light it. And three down in
10: send
4: the whole town, yeah. Cockroach will go in.
10: Send it down.
4: Two things you shot anything and that. Three things, right? Cockroach and Jeff.
11: All that time, you're
10: not too long
11: yourself.
10: Is an uneasy experience, Chris. Yeah, wow. Yeah. From what I recall, and when I went, it was, like I said, in country, so it's mad loud, right? So I went outside, and it was evening time. So you cannot dog outside, and they tell me about wild pig and all kind of things. So you're trying to brace door, do what you had to do, steady not to fall. I say, you know what? I think I poisoned myself too, you know, thinking about it, because I never went back. When I reach home,
11: yeah,
10: and I offload, yeah, because I didn't want to go back in there.
11: You ever experienced that, bus? Latrine?
10: Use an latrine.
11: Matlot. Wow. All right. Huh?
12: No, what happened? You see, that's things where they used to put the house on them, like if they constructed the house. So that would have been there before they had the porta potties.
10: Correct.
11: All right.
12: Some of them would have leave it, some of them would have abandoned it. So.
11: All right. Okay. All right, well.
10: What Cam was asking if we think he's too young? Camo.
11: Yeah.
10: Like you want to start asking. You ever use a latrine, Camo? You know what a latrine is, Camo?
11: You don't know what it is?
10: No, based on the conversation that we just had. But did you know about it from before?
13: It's an outside toilet, it's a shop.
10: But you knew about that before we spoke about it?
13: Yes, of course.
10: No, you didn't look into it. You're looking? Yeah. I just said, you know, you're not really looking too convincing.
11: Anyway, shall we? We're going to really get it ready to make an exit and leave you in the capable hands of course, come out. Verse and come out up next, all right? They're going to take over and take you all the way till noon. Enjoy the rest of your B2B Thursday. Catch us tomorrow, same time, same place. King David, like Sasha. Get Outer Road Friday tomorrow. Chant out. You gotta come up with somebody chant out, boy.
10: Yeah, don't worry, that's it.

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1: I'm always remember something, eh?
0: See the Naya man, the Biggie man, and Chan Chan.
1: They could hate we if they wanna hate we.
0: Chan Chan.
1: They don't even have to rate we. But they could never intimidate we. Remember that.
2: I don't you may not be familiar. It's all the country run, but why them fight, but why them fight, it's making way for the country.

Hi, blessed morning. This is Amy Raphael from Cashew Gardens. Want to send love to my two beautiful daughters, Nefertari and Nikhila Fifield. All your time to get up. And for all obstacles that's in my way, more!

boy, camo boy. Just started proper. I like that. Slam on 0.5 B to be Thursday. Grand Rising once again to everyone locked on, boy. You have to, you know, shake it up a little bit, man, you know. Yeah, and seeing all kind of craziness going on. You just had a fancy place, you know what I mean? Reggaematical vibe. 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Keep that in mind. And of course, it's oil and music again, and this year the vibes are bigger than ever. Entertainment galore with the best of Trinidad and Tobago and then some. Where else could you witness Exodus

0: 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The Prince of Fans, Joshua Regalo, performing with Mila Caribe. 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Let me come back in the second hour. Boy, oh boy. But I like the behavior so far, Camo. I like the fact that, you know,
1: that was
0: the behavior.
1: To be honest, yeah. I've been truthful to you and the nation.
0: Right.
1: That was only pretty close a while.
0: Lord.
1: After that, yeah, you know what it is?
0: You can pay the bills since I fell up all already, yes.
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6: 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Master T.
8: I'm another butler.
6: Jesse. Kempa. Jelana. Young Bretta. 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
1: Who got the story?

0: I told her, let me be real, right?
1: Yeah, let me make you come.
0: He wasn't always on the line where, you know, thing happening when they see me going out in the club. Back in the day. Which one are you to look forward to more? Free drinks before?

0: So, Kamo, which one? He was a university student, so he was broken at that point in time. So, tell me. Free drinks or free entry?
1: Free entry.
0: All right. Kamo, say free entry. What say you? Take my body message board.

0: Come on, real people say in free drinks, you know. Look like you're by yourself, boy, Dan, boy.
1: My not alcoholic, I don't drink.
0: So you don't want free juice?

0: Somebody say, boy, free and true, you're scrubbing down the whole wall.
1: Turn it on,
0: free drinks, a bee, boy.
1: Things are gone. Roll up the cellular and turn it on.
0: And she feel was easy.
1: Put her down, shine.
0: Oh, while I go easy.
1: And I can get rough, cause you're the regular. From your half to the show, me your cellular. Comfortable, cause you're far from the hustler. Get back out, turn.
2: Who's we looking for? Free drinks. I'm only asking for Hennessy. They say game of cartels. And feeling really different. So I'm going to tell them right now.
0: You're lying.
1: I wonder where some y'all are studying. See them argue over man where them are share. See them are worried about where next y'all are wear. And I see say they need to do them here. Do you hear?

0: this thing serious, boy.
1: And I got y'all not like them, everybody sit me out.
0: Free drinks or free entry, yes? Wee! Take some calls on it now, hello? Missed that one. 624-1005 and 6235-001. Call me up. Let me hear you quick. Hello? Hello?
2: Oh, my brethren.
0: Hey, my brethren, what's going on?
2: Man, some years ago, my brethren saw a back in time party.
0: Right.
2: $1 to go in the party.
0: Right.
2: $1 to go in the party.
0: Right, right.
2: Men by the door trying to get for free, man.
3: You're wicked.
2: I, Dad, I don't say that. Men by the door. I was... by the door saying, hey, brethren, you can handle that thing for me.
0: I was good at asking where they're from, but I ain't going to cause that back.
2: No,
0: I'm going
2: to
0: leave it so.
2: I'm afraid to call where they're from.
0: Yeah,
2: I might get trouble.
0: Yeah,
2: I'll get trouble.
0: Leave it so.
2: I will get trouble. That was the worst.
0: Nah,
2: man.
0: But God is Trinis, boy. That's all I'm going to say, Trinis.
2: Dan, a dollar, bro.
0: Trinis, it'll be easy. But tell me, free entry or free or free?
2: Nah, free entry only, man. I don't drink for free entry only.
0: You come on, use that juice, man. All right. Later. Hello. Hello.
2: All right, good day.
4: Yeah, we see, but I want to say now, boy. I want to ask you a question. And I want to see if me and you could agree on something.
0: Mm-hmm.
4: Yes, for preppy. I have your attention, right? Yes, for preppy, my brother.
0: I go answer you. I go answer you through the music. Hello. He tried to put me on scene.
5: Bless evening.
0: Bless morning, man.
5: Tuna Puna Cemetery. You know all them skeleton come on like fussy DJ playing proper music. All them dance. No. DJ. Keep that music running, brother. You're doing good. It's Thursday, you know. This Thursday feels like a Friday that we're talking about.
0: Where did this come out from, boy? I think it will work. Camo, go ahead. Run tune, Camo.

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I'll go fight up with the entry fee.

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4: Right, so this morning we will be going with the Gangsta City rhythm. So we have Cartel, Popcorn, Ja Vinci, Marital, Sean Storm, and Virgil. And we want to know who take the risk.

0: Gangsta City is the rhythm, and we want to know who take the rhythm. Call us up right now at 624-1005 and 623-5001. Right, send us a WhatsApp as well, 707-7526. Camo. Anytime the call on Ellie Follies, I'm cutting them off. Hello.
1: Thank you, Jami, for the cup this morning.
0: Ah.
1: My brother, my blessing.
0: You don't know. Big up. All right, that's one for the world, boss. 624-1005 and 623-5001. Who take the rhythm? You know, I really like the popcorn on the rhythm, you know?
2: No.
0: Big man thing.
2: No.
0: Hey, what's up here? Who we seeing? Seeing cartel, cartel, cartel. Hello, tell me.
1: Oh, Batman, thank you, Jaja, wake up this morning. Cartel, cartel.
0: Big up, sir. Hello, hello.
1: Who take the rhythm?
0: Tell me.
1: Jamaica, let's pray, pray, pray.
0: Oh, yeah, that one was big. Don't know, respect. That one was hard, boy. Man called me Batman. Come on, is Batman the man called me? Jesus, man. Which one are you talking about? Which Batman?
3: I don't want to know.
0: Our next one for popcorn on the rhythm. All right, all right. So right now we're looking like father against son. Popcorn and cartel. That's how the vote's running right now. We need a tiebreaker. We need a tiebreaker. Well, since it's two of them, come on, just run it back real quick. Run back the two real quick, and there we go. We get a winner. We need a winner.

Right, Charlie, we're going to pay some bills. Of course, right, so Cartel, take the rhythm. Sorry. Messages came in, Cartel, take the rhythm. We go in and, of course, run the champion. And after we run the champion, we're going to pay some bills and then come back with a sponsored segment. All could see summer stage, so you know what I had to do. All right.

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2: 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August 22nd at the Queen's Park Savannah. When you hear the cue, call in and give us the access phrase. Queen's Park Savannah, August 22nd. I'm ready for Summer Stage. Then it's game time. Answer 3 questions. Get them right. And

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1: Yes.
2: All right, it's that time. It's that time.
1: Oh, wanna end. Hey.
3: One thing more and them feel understood.
2: Call me up.
3: Yeah, sure, I ain't going good.
2: Selling somebody summer stage.
3: Good, fierce, chill.
2: Yes.
3: Nice. When our cup share drinking mix with liquor and ice.
1: You ready for this?
2: Hello.
4: Hello.
2: Hello.
4: Hello. What are you saying?
2: What are you saying?
4: Queen's Park, Savannah, August 22nd. I'm heading to summer stage, man.
2: You sure, boy?
4: I'm positively sure outside.
2: All right. I hear that. All right. So pick a number.
4: 3.
2: All right. Which Jamaican parish is Glendavon located in?
4: Which Jamaican what?
2: Parish is Glendavon located in?
4: Like a field.
2: All right. Enjoy your day. Hello.
5: Hi, good morning.
2: Hi, morning. Woo. How are you doing?
5: I'm good. This is Shanique.
2: Shanique?
5: Yes, Queen's Park, Savannah. August 22nd. I'm ready for summer speech.
2: All right. Shanique, you on work right now?
5: Yeah.
2: She laughing. I like that. All right, Shanique. Pick a number for me.
5: Pick a number. 1.
2: Alright. She said 1. Okay. What is TJ's full name?
5: TJ's Des Moines Daniel Jones.
2: Alright. Nice one. Alright, pick a next number for me.
5: 7.
2: Alright. What's the name of Alkaline, or what Alkaline fans call themselves? What's the name of the movement?
5: Vendetta Boss?
2: You're close. Very, very close. You just had a short net.
5: Vendetta.
2: All right. Pick our next number for me.
5: 10.
2: She called down in the sauce. All right. What is the title of Alkaline's debut studio album?
5: New Level Unlocked.
2: All right, Shanique. Now, I'm just telling you, we have to take our next call, but you're inside. You're 90% there. Right? So send your information for Shisayas. Send your information for money WhatsApp. If a lady on the next line, we gotta ask you some questions. If a lady not on the next line, you get you. Oh, that's all. That's all good?
5: Okay. Right.
2: So
5: yeah,
2: send it's
5: my girl.
2: Where is it? What I'm looking for the WhatsApp. What number you're sending it from? Give me the first 3 digits.
5: 299.
2: All right, good. I'm looking forward for that, right?
5: All right, no problem.
2: All right, nice. Hello.
6: Hi, good day.
2: Ooh, hi, good day. Oh, it's looking like you run out of the office, so.
6: Yeah.
2: She's not here. What's your name?
6: Fiona.
2: Fiona or Tiona?
6: Fiona.
2: T. Okay. All right, Tiona. Give me the access phrase now.
6: Queen's Park, Savannah, August 22nd. I'm ready for summer stage.
2: All right. Nice. All right. Who's your favorite artist?
6: TJ.
2: All right, so asking you everything Alkaline. There we go. What is Alkaline's real name?
6: Alkaline?
2: Yeah. You what?
6: Ulan Bathory.
2: Ulan what?
6: Ulan Bathory.
2: Spell it.
6: B-A-R-T-L-E-Y. Bathory.
2: Spell the full name, the first name too.
6: Ulan?
2: Yeah.
6: E-A-R-L-A-N-D.
2: All right, thanks very much. And last but not least, shoot questions. And last but not least, which high school did Alkaline attend?
0: high school.
2: Yeah. Flip the page fast.
0: Arden High School.
2: Arden High School. Spell the Arden. Yeah.
0: Oh, God,
2: A-R-D-E-N-N-E. Right, high school. You ain't spelling the high school,
0: huh?
2: You ain't spelling the high school?
0: Oh, God, H-I-T-A.
2: I'm wilding you, darling. Oh, God, school. I'm sorry, Tim.
0: Fast English.
2: Yeah, I know. That's all right, Zinia. All right, so you got the questions right. But you did spell his name wrong, his first name. But Begania Bly, all you are taking 3 calls quick. First caller, second caller, all you call me and tell me. Who taking it? Come away, you're saying, who you voting for? The first lady?
7: I'm voting for the first caller.
2: The first caller? Let me see. Hello?
8: Hi, I'm voting for the first caller.
2: All right, darling, thank you. Hello? Herself. I don't
8: I voted for the second caller.
2: All right, thank you. Voting for the second. Yeah. I really love these things. Trust me, I said. So tell me.
7: Rock, paper, scissors.
2: Rock, paper, scissors. Hello. Hello.
9: Caller number one.
2: All right, cool. Nice. Is that the final call? Let me see. Hello.
10: Hello.
2: Yeah.
10: Yeah.
2: Who are you voting for?
11: Alkali.
2: You voting for? Hey.
12: Now what the WhatsApp going off here? Yeah. Yeah.
2: A little wicked. A little wicked. All this shit getting to the sun. Hello.
10: Caller number one.
2: All right. I like how my girl doing it. She called she man, she called she brother. Let him not call me that.
7: Bro. Oh, she was saying man or not.
2: Big Sean caller.
7: I need it.
2: Hello.
13: Caller number two.
2: All right. Let your daughter
7: continue
2: vote.
7: This.
2: Wait, why can't I continue?
7: I can't continue.
2: But
7: this.
2: I could do what I want, boy. All right.
7: I'm sorry,
2: divorce. I could do what I want here right now.
7: Yeah.
2: One thing you have understood. Hey, when y'all good, girl. Hello. Oh, good. All right, Ole, I had enough fun. I had to make a decision.
7: Just last call.
2: Hello.
7: Last call. Yeah. One more call. I'm making a decision.
2: Yeah. Hello.
14: Caller number two.
2: All right, auntie. All right. Thank you. Hello. Hello.
14: Number one.
7: You see?
2: You're caller number one. Fancy
7: pants now. But what they doing, mate? Sure.
2: Hey, watch out. Hello.
10: Hello. Hello.
14: Hello. Hello.
2: Yeah, hello.
14: Hello. Caller number two.
2: All right, thank you. She whole workplace calling right now. Do you know is he high to that? Oh, was he supposed to take no second call or no?
7: Yeah, wicked. That is the problem.
2: Congratulations going out to caller number one. Shady can get through, girl. You're heading to the summer stage. To my second caller, darling. Don't worry yourself. You will have more opportunities today and tomorrow to get through, right? It was good. But let me tell you why.
7: Hey, go to the ads or something.
2: I'm going to the ads, but I will tell you why the second caller didn't get it. Because whoever was giving shitty answers in the back, they was flipping the page slow, and they was giving she the answers on them slow. Shanique was on point. Shanique, like, she crammed the night before. Everything she answered one time, back to back. Nah, she can't hit me. It's a competition. She can't hit me, man. She will get you. She will get you on the next one. But this one is for Shanique.

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0: 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I'm ready for Summer Stage.

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1: It's back to the old school. 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

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You want BS or you want B&B? 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BS or B&B?

0707 77526. 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
1: Madness.
0: Summer stage for the festival. 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Queen's Park, Savannah.
1: Hear me, I said,
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0: hearing a lot of people saying that, you know. Who's fighting the people? What we had to remember is, you know, not everybody lucky enough to have somebody, one, and they don't know what people going through now, boy. So, that is why, you know, we open it up to make sure I had the ball and bed. Everybody had, like, come on, me, and, you know, if she leave, she leave. And come on. If she go, let she go, she way. Bust out. Some people, you know,
1: they beg. Need a ball and
0: bed. They need a beg. Yeah. So you have 3 minutes. It's a ball and bed. Hello.
2: Hello, good morning.
0: Hello, good morning.
2: Roses are red.
0: Mm-hmm.
2: They are very nice and sweet.
0: Mm-hmm.
2: When I grow up, I want to be just like Keith.
1: I appreciate that. Clean, short. Yeah, that's how I keep it.
0: It's very grubby, you want to be like Keith. Yeah, so... The lines are open. 624-1005 and 623-5001. Oh, yeah, you can bowl and big. If you have your little poem you want to recite as well, you have 2 minutes to do so, all right? Sire one. Roses are red. Frederick Shriek is our one way. Can't wait till I get my back pay.
1: Come we here? Good luck. The saxophone is getting louder.
0: Hello. Hello.
2: Roses are red.
0: Mm-hmm.
3: Violets are blue.
0: Mm-hmm.
3: Kimberly, why do you get Kimberly? Oh, come on, Kimberly.
0: Yeah. But I will tell you this. We will fight them in the east. We will fight them in the west.
1: Uh-huh.
0: You ain't come here for no small talk. Every Thursday you will get the BS.
1: Yeah.
0: Right? Yeah, anyway, we had to make way for the news, guys. It was nice. Always our blessings, always our vibes being here with you guys. Of course, Camo, you know. When we reach, it's always good vibes as always. All right, see you guys next Thursday. God spare. For more BS, beat Soca, of course, right? Yeah. Somebody sent a voice note. I frightened her and this voice note to them. I'm going to try. I'm going to try still. Let's see what we do.
3: Ball and bed. On top of all, I'm bed for my neighbor wife. And all this shit, I need catch him.
4: 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I'm Akash Samaru. The Ministry of Homeland Security has secured an early shipment of 8,000 passport booklets, providing relief to the country's depleted stock. CNC3 News understands the machine-readable booklets have already arrived in Trinidad and Tobago, weeks ahead of their expected delivery in early September. Another 40,000 booklets are expected between September 30th and October 7th, bringing the total shipment to 48,000. The arrival comes amid reports of lengthy delays for some people applying for new or renewed passports. The additional booklets will support an existing passport system as the government moves toward the introduction of electronic passports. In other news, salary negotiations between WASA and the PSA are progressing as scheduled, with the process expected to reach the Ministry of Public Utilities by Friday. This is according to Minister of Public Utilities and Line Minister for WASA, Barry Padarat, who gave the update on Wednesday following the distribution of book grants at his Coover South constituency office on Camden Road. Parad said he spoke with WASA acting CEO Dean Maraj and was satisfied with the progress being made. He said he had visited WASA headquarters on Monday and met with the PSA president and members of the executive to ensure negotiations move toward without unnecessary delays. Minister Parad said more details would be provided on Friday when the negotiations are formally handed over to the Public Utilities Ministry. Former National Security Minister and PNM Chairman Marvin Gonzalez is defending his decision to question what arrangements were in place after Police Commissioner Alistair Guevara's trip abroad. Guevara, in a statement yesterday, chastised those he accused of trying to stir scandals surrounding him leaving the country, as he maintained that proper protocols were followed. However, Gonzalez, in a Facebook post yesterday, maintained raising such concerns ought not to be ascribed to sinister political motives, as such issues were legitimate questions relating to the public interest. Gonzalez said he never questioned the competence of the officers to lead the service in the commissioner's absence, but argued that proper legal mechanisms were still needed for an acting police commissioner to be appointed, saying, quote, Trinidad and Tobago is a serious country governed by the rule of law and a written constitution. It is not a parlor, end quote. Meanwhile, the People's National Movement says it has begun implementing recommendations from an internal inquiry aimed at resolving the dispute within its San Fernando East constituency. PNM Chairman Marvin Gonzalez says an inquiry team was appointed last month after the party received correspondence from both MP Brian Manning and Constituency Chairman Patricia Alexis. The team met with both sides and their witnesses before submitting a report with findings and recommendations. Gonzalez says the report has since been considered by the party's leadership, central executive, and a general counsel, and action is now being taken. However, he did not disclose the findings or what specific actions have been implemented. The PNM chairman is also warning against public exchanges of allegations, saying they could prejudice the ongoing process and damage individual reputations. He says the party will continue working with Manning and Alexis and constituency members towards a resolution. Former Energy Minister Stuart Young is defending the PNM's record on the restructuring of Atlantic LNG, arguing that the agreement completed in December 2023 is responsible for higher revenues now being earned by the National Gas Company and the state. In a Facebook post, Young said the restructuring was conceived as a PNM policy in 2018 and involved 5 years of negotiations with energy companies BP and Shell. He described the restructuring as unprecedented globally, claiming it had never previously done elsewhere. Young said the agreement delivered 3 key benefits to Trinidad and Tobago: higher gas prices for NGC and the state, a new 10% shareholding across all Atlantic LNG, and an increase in the number of LNG cargoes NGC could sell. He argued that these benefits are now translating into increased revenues. After 7 years behind closed doors, the Arima Town Hall is once again open to the public. But the reopening comes with questions about the project's cost and the delays that pushed its completion far beyond its original timeline. Opposition leader and Arima MP Penelope Beckle says COVID-19 and additional requests forced a variation back to cabinet.
5: But the issue is, it started, and the cost that was originally agreed to, because of COVID and some additional requests, the matter had to go back to cabinet. And it ended up that the variation would have costed more than the original request.
4: For Arima Mayor Baliram Maharaj, the reopening was a significant moment for Arima and represents

0: urged the public not to risk their lives by going back into buildings for personal items.
1: We want to caution persons against going back for their bags, going back for their personal belongings and items, or even trying to drive out of the parking lot with your vehicle.
2: And this is why drills are important too.
1: This is why drills are important.
0: Meanwhile, on the topic of Stand Your Ground legislation, Russell said while the law allowed people to defend themselves, it was not a license to kill, as he stressed homeowners to respond with appropriate force as they too may face legal action for excessive force.
1: We're not mandated to retreat. Yes, we wanted to defend yourself, but we must be proportionate defense based on what you honestly believe.
2: Yeah.
1: So even if it has to go before a court, the judge, the master, the magistrate could say, well, based on what is before me, I am satisfied that you acted proportionally.
0: Russell also reminded the public that in order to respond with serious force, a person must feel that their life or the life of a loved one is under serious threat. An 80-year-old El Socorro man was rescued by police after being beaten and kidnapped by his landlord on Wednesday afternoon. Police say the elderly man was at his apartment when he was confronted by his landlord, who beat him with a wooden broom handle before allegedly stealing $50 in cash. The landlord then allegedly forced the pensioner into his car and drove him to a gas station on Cyrus Road before ordering him to get out and withdraw $1,000 from an ATM inside. The elderly man got out of the car and called for help from police officers who were in the parking lot. The police officers questioned the landlord and arrested him. The 43-year-old suspect was taken to the Barataria police station, where he remained in police custody. Let's take a break. Sports is up next.
3: And that was your news update. This one is-

Hey, that's right. Welcome, guys. B2B back to beta on a Thursday. Yours truly, Jet Li, I'm checking in. John Boy is here as well. You know how we do. Huh. Well, I tell you, rainy day today. 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

Also, don't forget, guys, the People Show is back on a Saturday, the 22nd of August. That's this coming Saturday. The energy, the vibes, and the music returns to the iconic Queen's Park Savannah for the biggest summer experience of the year. Summer stage, the festival. 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Alkaline, the man himself, is heading to the Queen's Park Savannah. And if that wasn't enough, get ready for the Uptown Boss, TJ. 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We get ready. Summer stage, the festival. Saturday, August 22nd. That's this coming Saturday, as the Queen's Park Savannah comes alive.

0: 07526. Let me know where locked on from.
1: You started.
0: How's the weather on your end?
1: What up for them, too?
0: So you know, today, self, we're going to give you tunes like this.
1: All right.

0: say.
1: Hey, Mike, come here. Put on my Santa Claus. That's a matter of fact. Lean up on your back.
0: That one of them do as I say.
2: Yeah, I know some of you out there.
1: Man, please. We need to say a sign for that.
2: You're watching outside.
0: Do as I say.
2: You're telling yourself, oh, God, look at the weather.
1: I think I'm going to jump.
2: Let me go and tell the boss I'm leaving early today.
1: Man, can

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2: But it really looks good.
1: When you hear the cue, call in and give us the access phrase. Queen's Park Savannah, August 22nd. I'm ready for Summer Stage. Time. Answer three questions, get them right, and you're on the inside to Summer Stage.

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0: Big up yourself, big up the whole of Trinidad, love and tell. We are saying Maloney, you know me, I say, yeah, make them know, man. 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

Bounty Day, no rampano. Yeah, man, today in HQ, but man, you might go listen to Bounty Killer Richie Stevens. He goes send a word. You know, sister, everybody, you're bad. Now tell me this. How do you feel when you have your meal? I see poor people out there.

Greetings, greetings. Give thanks for the day. Greetings, Shetley. Greetings, my brother, John Boy. Yes, and I know you're just watching things out going right now in the world and in the place and see how people live in selfish. Yes, and just to understand to come back to love. Love is the answer for everything. So, you know, if you're crossing today, Desiree, loving your meditation.

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0: 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With some ravi.

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3: 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We are aware.
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people all over right now. 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

team one time. 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

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Organize yourself. This one is not one to miss. Queen's Park Savannah comes alive. Summer stage, the festival. Saturday, that's this Saturday, 22nd August. Organize yourself. Yeah? It's oil and music again, and this year it's gonna be bigger than ever. Entertainment galore with the best of Trembago, and then, well, Kenny Wah. Witness Exodus sharing the stage with Super Blue. Skiffles alongside KMC Ding Dong paying tribute to the legendary Blacks, the sweet harmonies of Kutane, Freetown Collective. Mix up with some Tree Canal and the Boom Boom Room to Sunday Place. Mad Prince of Our Pan and Joshua Regalo performing with Mila Caribe. That's the magic of Trinbago alongside all on one stage. Huh? And plus, guys, remember, this is the ultimate food and music festival, and it's happening Sunday, August the 30th, the day before the public holiday, 3 p.m. we head to Military Academy Current for an incredible food inclusive experience. 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

0: Good afternoon. I am Jens Levin with Headline News on CNT3 and the TBC Radio Network. In local developments, President of the Transport and Industrial Workers Union, Sean Roberts, today quelled concerns from his members, letting them know that outstanding wage negotiations remain at the office of the Chief Personnel Officer. Roberts met with a handful of Public Transport Services Corporation workers at the union's Eastern Main Road Laurentian office today after they showed up questioning the delay in settling their demands, as other unions were being given assurances that their matters will be settled soon, with some already budgeting their impending increases. Today's meeting comes after the union delivered a letter to Transport Minister Eliza Kur last December, calling on the government to expedite wage negotiations. Roberts comforted the workers, saying it is just a matter of time, adding that the issue was merely a lack of communication.
1: They just come to find out where the negotiations at, because they're seeing everybody making noise, other unions, and so just come for their little information which they receive.
0: So where is the negotiation at this time?
1: Right now, 15, 16, 17, 18, 19, 20 at the CPO. As usual, everybody negotiations at the CPO. So we're waiting for feedback from the CPO. Right? That is 6 periods.
0: And after that, what was going on with the period after 2020?
1: No, well, this proposal has already been sent in to the company.
0: Following reports that a series of bomb threats to several government buildings and shopping mall triggered evacuations yesterday, police are advising the public to follow evacuation drills to ensure their safety. Responding to questions during CNC3's Morning Brew program today, Police Media Ambassador ASP O.E. Russell said specially trained units were equipped to respond to such threats. He also urged the public not to risk their lives by going back into buildings for personal items.
2: We want to caution persons against going back for their bags, going back for their personal belongings and items, or even trying to drive out of the parking lot with your vehicle.
3: And this is why drills are important too.
2: This is why drills are important.
0: To some regional news. Lawyers representing opposition leader Azrudin Mohamed and his businessman father Nazar Shell Mohamed are calling on the Trinidad-based Caribbean Court of Justice not to allow its president, Justice Winston Anderson, to take part in proceedings against their clients until allegations of bias are addressed. The attorneys Rosdale Ford, Sian Duran, and Damian De Silva have sent an August 14th letter to the Registrar of the CCJ, Guyana's highest and final court, indicating that the Mohammeds were deeply disturbed and distressed by the allegations and have formed the strong and reasonable view that they may not have received the fair hearing which is constitutionally guaranteed to them. The letter has been copied to the Attorney General and the Minister of Legal Affairs, Anil Danlal, as well as the attorneys for the Minister of Home Affairs. The Mohammeds are wanted by U.S. law enforcement officials on money laundering, wire fraud, and mail fraud linked to their gold trading business. The extradition hearings are set to resume next month. And now for a look internationally. Four people doing weed control work on a railway track in Japan died after being hit by an express train as it entered a station while they were still working. The accident occurred at Shinkanuma Station, north of Tokyo, and involved the Tokyo-bound Spacer Express train, police said. The four, three workers and a supervisor, were rushed to a hospital but later pronounced dead. Six other people at the site, two other workers, three on lookout duty, and an on-site supervisor were safe, Tubu Railway said. Stay tuned for another news update at the top of the hour and for comprehensive coverage in our major newscast at 7 p.m. on CNC3 and across all digital platforms.
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0: event coming up pretty soon. Now, before we start this interview, let me let all my lovely listeners out there know we're live on Slam 100.5 FM, the Vibe CT 105 FM, Sangeet 106.1 FM, and of course, right here, your 95, the ultimate one. So, let me kick it off by saying a very special good afternoon to one Ramdial Cumberbatch, Camille Ramdial Cumberbatch. Good afternoon to you.
1: Good afternoon, Brandon. It's a pleasure for me to be here with you this afternoon.
0: It's my pleasure as well to have you with me in studio this afternoon. We are here discussing the Naparima Girls High School Non-Nobis Foundation with the amazing event that you guys are going to be having.
1: Yes, actually, we are having our Vintage Vibe Retro Party on the 23rd of September at the Lobby, which is in San Fernando, the Paria Suites in La Romaine, from 8 p.m. to 1 a.m.
0: So, here's what I want to find out, right? You've got to tell us about the exciting event, how it came about, the planning process, right? And how has it been going so far, the response you've gotten so far?
1: So I have to say we have been having a wonderful response thus far, thankfully. Mm-hmm. We have, our stakeholders have supported us. We have over, you know, close to 300 persons intending to come, and more we expect. The actual event itself is, the foundation itself is financed through fundraising. So this is actually our second fundraiser and our final fundraiser for the year. It's the first time actually we are doing a retro party as a fundraising event, and it came about because, one, our members are all volunteers. So we are looking to get an activity where we don't, or we cannot, or we aren't demanding in terms of the amount of hours of work to actually have the fundraiser. So this idea came up because, one, it is something that our we expect our stakeholders to support. Two, for members, it's limited amount of work in terms of sell a ticket, and I have to say our members have been very supportive in doing that. And also in terms of the whole idea of working and having fun at the same time, because we all work, we are all professional women in one way or another. We are all, you know, engaged, and this is a way we can achieve our goal, raise our funds, and have fun at the same time.
0: Excellent. So I need to find out, okay, the Naparima Girls High School Non-Nobis Foundation. What exactly is the foundation's mission, and why is the event this important?
1: So that's a wonderful question, and thank you so much. So the Non-Nobis, the NGHS Non-Nobis Foundation, our purpose and our mission is to promote volunteerism within the NGHS community. So this is an organization that started 14 years ago, coming out of our school centenary celebrations. And the school's motto is actually Non-Nobis Solum Sed Omnibus, which is not only for ourselves but for all. And basically, volunteerism is a part of our culture, it's part of our psyche, as we say as NAPSCLs, it's part of our DNA. So this fundraiser, then, the foundation, basically what we do is we work directly with the students in organizing and encouraging them to engage in volunteer activities, because it's about service, it's about giving back in your own way. So this fundraiser will allow us, and all of our fundraisers allow us to be able to organize those types of activities in order to encourage our students to live and to promote the concept of volunteerism and of being of service to others.
0: Excellent. So tell us, when and where would the event be held? Let's get into it.
1: Very good. So our event is going to be held on the 23rd of September, which is actually the night before the holiday. So we could party all night because you don't have to go to work the next day.
0: Sleep in the next day.
1: Exactly. Good. It's going to be at the Lobby, which is at Paria Suites in La Romaine. The cost is $200, so it's very affordable. And the time frame is within from 9 p.m. to 1 a.m. And we have great DJs. We have DJ Scooby. And, of course, we have one of your expert DJs from 95.1 being part of the experience as well, too.
0: Excellent. So, why would you say that this event is just for PAS students? Why wouldn't you say that? Is everyone welcome?
1: Everyone is welcome. It is not for Naparima Girls High School students, PAS students at all alone. It is our whole community. And we even have people coming from North coming, right? So we encourage everybody from all over to come. All age groups as well. It's a back in times party. So all age groups. Because we have a wide genre of music that's going to be played by our DJs. So everybody who likes music of any age can come to this experience. And it's not limited limited to only Naprima Girls High School's past students.
0: Excellent.
1: And the fun thing too is that we're encouraging our patrons to come fully dressed.
0: Yeah.
1: So we have it
0: retro team.
1: Correct.
0: Yes.
1: It's a retro team. So we have in our best dress for both men and mm-hmm. women. We don't want the guys to feel like getting left out.
0: Yeah.
1: So come with your bell bottoms, come with your afro, come with your gold. We are looking forward to having a wonderful experience. And we have door prizes as well. So we expect everybody to have a wonderful time at this event.
0: Okay. And a final question I'm seeing here. Anyone thinking about it, why should they come out and support the retro party, the Vintage Vibes retro party?
1: We hope that you come out and support, because this would be your way as well of helping us fulfill our mission.
0: Mm-hmm.
1: You in your own way, being a patron and in supporting this event, would be supporting volunteerism and allowing us to be able to engage with the youths and the leaders of the future
0: mm-hmm.
1: in instilling this important concept of being blessed but being a blessing to others as well. Because we, the activities we engage in, whether it's environmental, whether it's with animals, whether it's with children, you know, the students are so happy to be supported in engaging in these types of activities. And anyone coming to this event will be helping our future leaders and our young people in building this concept of volunteerism and being of service to others.
0: Well, it was definitely a pleasure having you this afternoon. And, you know, before you go, we just have to let the listeners know. I mean, old school music is the best. It's the best music, and it is actually happening at the best time. Night before the holiday.
1: Exactly.
0: And as you said, you could come out party all night long. You don't have to work the next day.
1: Correct.
0: So, Camille, thank you for spending some time with us this afternoon and sharing all the amazing information about the event and also about the foundation.
1: And we appreciate you having us, and the engagement was very, very good on our end. So thank you so much, Brandon.
0: We do love it. And continue the amazing work. Any final words you want to give the listeners before we wrap it up?
1: We just want to say, please come out, have a great time, enjoy yourself, boogie all night, support the NGHS, Non Nobis Foundation, support volunteerism, and we look forward to you having a wonderful experience.
0: So ladies and gentlemen, let me tell you heard it right there, across all our sister frequencies as well, and here at G95, the ultimate one. You don't want to miss it. It's going down Wednesday, September 23rd. 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
0: 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The Vintage Vibes Retro Party.
1: So, yes.
0: Camille, when you see me pull up with my afro and my bell bottom pants and thing, I hope I get a prize.
1: You're a candidate for the prize.
0: Guys, keep it right here, J95 at the Ultimate One. And make sure once again you head on out and grab your tickets, because it's going to be one for the books. One to remember, we're talking about the Vintage Vibes Retro Party. It is going down. We're talking about creating some great memories with what we would say and actually know is the greatest music ever. Thank you for having us.
2: All right, guys, so you heard it yourself. All right, once again, I want to thank Camille, Ramdi El Kambabach, as the chairman person of the NGHS Non-Nubis Foundation, joining us and sharing about the foundation works and Vintage Vibes. All right, the party. And of course, it's for a purpose. Yeah. Remember, it's all about giving back, supporting our community and making a difference. So come out, enjoy the Vintage Vibes and support a great cause. Just about 29 minutes after 4, guys, we inside the second hour, Young Bay Sean 3.0, Slam on 00.5 FM. We take a really short commercial break. And when we come back, we got more of your favorite jams. Plus, we do some birthday shouts. I see we have some people here celebrating birthdays. Yeah, we're coming back, guys.
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You love that ever never ending night. Going from pump to pump, link up. You need a drink that makes that a reality. We're talking about the steam vibe. That's right, the 5% guy. Give you the stamina to go all night. And of course, it's boosted with caffeine, guarana, and ginseng. With a smooth strawberry watermelon taste, this is the late night lime fuel that you need. Up the vibes, release the night with steam. A bottle of vibes, a bottle of stamina. This is the steam vibe. You can get it right now, yeah? Steam vibe of 5% inside this music sweep. That's it, you know. Yeah, man. Gotta try it, you know. I know you've been seeing it all over, you hearing about it. Just try it.

And of course, Never Ending Vibes. Up the Vibes, release the night with Steam. That's right, guys. I want to thank you guys so much for pointing the last 15 minutes right here inside your B2B Thursday on Slam on 0.5 FM, guys. And it's just about 10 minutes left inside this hour. Yes, before we close things off, pick up one, yeah? Pick up a cold one. A really cold one, the colder the better. Steam, try the 5%. Yeah, and go from there. Anyway, guys, gonna take a really short pause and then come back and more of your favorite jams. Right here. Don't forget, coming up at the top, we got your headline news, and then right after, we've got your Eyes on Who segment, yeah? You all know how that segment goes already. Get ready to let me know who you got your eyes on. Yes? Coming back.

0: Hey, folks, thanks for your patience. We'll be taking off very shortly. Should be wheels up in about 40 minutes. And due to a bumpy ride, snacks and beverage service has been suspended. AC has given us some trouble. Sorry, folks. And Wi-Fi is out. And so is the entertainment. Yeah, I'm sorry about the smell, folks. We are aware.
1: I know.
0: Just one more quick note. We are going to have to deplane.
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0: I am Jens Levin with headline news on CNC3 and the TBC Radio Network. In local developments, following reports that a series of bomb threats to several government buildings and shopping mall triggered evacuations yesterday, police are advising the public to follow evacuation drills to ensure their safety. Responding to questions during CNC3's Morning Brew program today, Police Media Ambassador ASP O.E. Russell said specially trained units were equipped to respond to such threats. He also urged the public not to risk their lives by going back into buildings for personal items.
1: We want to caution persons against going back for their bags, going back for their personal belongings and items, or even trying to drive out to the parking lot with your vehicle.
2: And this is why drills are important too.
1: This is why drills are important.
0: President of the Transport and Industrial Workers Union, Sean Roberts, today quelled concerns from his members, letting them know that outstanding wage negotiations remain at the office of the Chief Personnel Officer. Roberts met with a handful of Public Transport Services Corporation workers at the union's Eastern Main Road Laurentian office today after they showed up questioning the delay in settling their demands, as other unions were being given assurances that their matters will be settled soon, with some already budgeting their impending increases. Today's meeting comes after the union delivered a letter to Transport Minister Eliza Kur last December, calling on the government to expedite wage negotiations. Roberts comforted the workers, saying it is just a matter of time, adding that the issue was merely a lack of communication.
3: They just come to find out where the negotiations are, because they're seeing everybody making noise, other unions, and so just come for their little information which they receive.
0: So where is the negotiation at this time?
3: Right now, 15, 16, 17, 18, 19, 20, at the CPO. As usual, everybody negotiations at the CPO. So we're waiting for feedback from the CPO. Right? That is 6 periods.
0: And after that, what was going on with the period after 2020?
3: No, well, these proposals have already been sent in to the company.
0: Stay tuned for another news update at the top of the hour and for comprehensive coverage in our major newscast at 7 p.m. on CNC3 and across all digital platforms.
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0: Eyes on Who? Call us and let us know who you got your eyes on.
1: All right, guys, inside the third and final hour, we say good afternoon and welcome. You all know what it is. It's time for Eyes on Who. And today, this one is for the people who have somebody special in their life, but maybe you've gotten a little too comfortable. You know that that person is there. You know that they care. You know they've been out there for you, showing support, checking up on you, loving you. But sometimes we get so comfortable that we stop appreciating what we have. We assume that they understand. We assume that they'll always be there. We assume they know how we feel. We assume we have more time. But guess what? Most times they don't. And you don't either. So today, Eyes on Who is all about a special person. Maybe you've been taking for granted. Maybe you haven't told them lately how much they mean to you. Maybe you haven't said, hey, I appreciate you no matter everything that's happening, whatever life has been throwing at us. I still appreciate you. Maybe you just need to remind that person of their presence in your life and let them know that they still matter. This is Eyes on Who. Now is the time. Don't wait for that special occasion. Don't wait until something happens to go rushing. Yeah. If there's somebody on your mind right now, now is the time to let them know. Call us right now. 624-1005-623-5001. Or you can send that WhatsApp message or a cute voice note as well. And let our special person know who they are, who you got your eyes on right now, yeah? Eyes on Who starts now.

What's that song for them? But nothing too old to get me in trouble, please. 10, 15 years? Yeah, we good. Call that B2B, yeah? Don't send me back 20, 25 years. Please don't do it. Because we'll not play it.

0: Shanice has her eyes on her boyfriend, Andre. She says, I know I don't always say it enough, but you've been my safe place through some really difficult times. I appreciate you more than you know.
1: That's what we're talking about.
0: I've got my eyes on Kenan from Love Until Roll, Ticky Boss. I'm not that tick, but I got my eyes on him.
1: Yeah. Okay.
2: Yes, I. Blessed day, fellas. Hope everybody having a great day. Right now, I set my eyes on my wallet. You know how long that wallet closing, probably first time. Not even singles that the wallet can close. Loving this feeling right now, but it's the best feeling ever.
0: I'd say wallet can't even close it. That's what we're talking about. Eyes on the wallet, eh? Tasha has her eyes on her husband, Kareem. Says, Kareem, I know I complain about the little things, but I don't say enough. I don't say enough about the big things. Thank you for always making sure we're good. Yes, the ladies representing today, though. Yeah, you can call me up as well, 624-1005, 603-5001. I'm going to take two. I'm saving the space for two more voice notes, and then we close up today's Eyes on Who segment, all right? Who you got your eyes on? Who's that special person? Who's the person you've been taking for granted secretly? That person who's been there for you? Any background? Let them know you appreciate them. Let me take one call. We're still waiting on two voice notes, right? Hello, good afternoon.
3: Good day, my brethren.
0: How are you doing, brethren?
3: Mr. Wise.
0: Okay, nah, he there today. He absent today. Absent today.
3: Oh, okay. I know jumping the can listen to you. So, you're a lone ranger today?
0: Nah, just me and bass. Me and bass on the inside.
3: Oh, bass? Yeah. But bass, my brethren, You're safe.
0: All right.
3: So, anyway, right now, I'm eyes on my two daughters right here, right now. Both of we rolling.
0: Right.
3: Spending some time together, some daddy time.
0: Right.
3: You know, going for a little drive up in the east day, for a little get together and come back down the road and breeze out, you know?
0: Right. What are your daughter's name?
3: Jendia and Kali.
0: I know them girls and I just like to hear the names too.
3: Yeah. She's watching me, I'm only smiling and laughing.
0: All right, good vibes, man. Good vibes. Keep your eyes there. Yeah, you need to keep your eyes there no matter where
3: you go.
0: That's, yeah.
3: No love is better than family love, boy.
0: You understand?
3: Stay where one, boy.
0: You understand? That's what we're talking about. Bless up, Virgin.
3: Easy.
0: Yeah, man, have a good one, yeah. Eyes on Nikki. That blush, Nikki. let me see what's good on here. Amrita got her eyes on the one and only Mr. Vice Cola. Oh, Cole in the office here really needs some of those cuddles. An emoji face tonight.

0: Yeah? Let me see what's going on here. Rochelle has my eyes on her best friend Simone. We listened to the same problems 100 times and never made me feel like a burden. Yeah, that's what we're talking about. Hey guys, here we're going on. Let me take out. Actually, let me play one more song. Or let me take one more call and then we close off today's segment, yeah? Hello, good afternoon.
1: Hello, good afternoon.
0: Hi, how are you?
1: I'm good.
0: You good today?
1: Yes, I'm great.
0: Who's that?
1: I have my eyes.
0: Uh-huh. Tell
1: on
0: me.
1: Yeti.
0: You got your eyes on?
1: On Yeti.
0: Say over the name one more time.
1: Whatty. Right?
0: All right.
1: That's my man. I have my eyes on him.
0: All right. Tell Whatty. Let Whatty know you ain't taking him for granted. Let him know.
1: Whatty, I love you, baby. And I will never take you for granted. You are my only dark chocolate, the love of my life, the light of my world. You light up my life. You are my every single thing.
2: One more.
1: Okay, baby.
0: All right, good.
1: One more. Right. I love you.
0: All right, good.
1: Bye.
0: Good. Have a good day.
2: Watch him.
0: See, what are you doing? It's not that Whatty. It's our next Whatty. It's not that Whatty. It's not that Whatty. Anyway, guys. All right. Hello, good afternoon.
3: Hello, good afternoon.
0: All right. Tony. Here's what's going on, guys. We're going to play one more, and then when we come back, we've got a ticket to give away, yeah? I know you all been waiting on it, yeah? You all have been waiting on that ticket. I don't think it's that Whatty, so no, it's not that Whatty, guys. I see they start lighting up the WhatsApp already. It's not that Whatty. It's that next Whatty. Yeah. Liana, someone has their eyes.

Somebody say it's that Watty. That's my boo. No, I don't think it's that Watty. Anyway, guys, we're gonna play one more. And then we got our tickets to give away. Your favorite. Yeah? One more beer, let me go.

0: controlling me. I dig it like Pookie, that be controlling me.
1: Tevin got his eyes on the Spanish across the road in a 69. That's, I think that's the 69, yeah? No. Or that's something else. 69. Tevin got his eyes across the road in 69. Victoria Hire has her eyes on her money.
2: Yeah.
1: I agree. Watch your lines lighting up. Guys, I'm going to take a short commercial break. And when we come back, we've got a ticket to give away. Who's ready for this Saturday? Yeah? Who's ready? What's happening? What's coming? Are you ready?
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3: 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I'm ready for Summer Stage. 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
4: Summer Stage crew, it's time to test just how much you know. We're giving you the chance to win your way into Summer Stage 2026 at the Queen's Park Savannah on Saturday, August 22nd. But there's a little catch. Before you can even get to the questions, you have to give them the access phrase. You all know the access phrase, Queen's Park Savannah, August 22nd. I'm ready for Summer Stage. Nothing else. That's the one and only access phrase. All right, I'll say it one more time. Queen's Park Savannah, August 22nd. I'm ready for Summer Stage. That is your access phrase. Yeah? After that, I'm going to ask you three questions. Once you can answer them correctly, then you're on the inside, right? You're going to get yourself a ticket. But I'm not giving it to someone who won already. Yeah? So get ready to call me up. You all know the number 604-1005, 603-5001. Young Bass, give me one shoot. And then we come back and we get right into it, yeah? Play the same one.

0: So the last time I gave away a ticket, I realized, you know, some people was cheating. Some people kind of stalling on the line, making up time, repeating stuff that I'm saying. So we're not doing that today. As soon as I ask you the question, you need to answer immediately. Anytime you're stalling, you feel like I feel like you're searching or you're taking. Yeah. We're moving on. Right? This is Summer Stage. The biggest festival 2026, Queen's Park, Savannah. Let me head to the phone lines right now. You all call me up. I'll be starting with this line today. Hello, good afternoon.
1: Hello, good day.
0: Good afternoon, how are you doing?
1: How you doing, cool?
0: Access freeze.
1: Queen's Park, Savannah, August 22nd. I'm ready for Summer Stage.
0: All right, good. That's the first part on the inside, right? So, yeah. Brethren, I have three questions for you, right? Let me see. Let me start with Alkaline. Before Champion Boy, what song helped introduce Alkaline to the mainstream dancehall?
1: I know that's the issue. I know.
0: You don't know.
1: I know that one.
0: I didn't make that up. I follow in our list here, right?
1: I know that one.
0: All right, I'll give somebody else a chance.
1: I would have y'all good, but I know.
0: Nah, it's not that one. Nah. All right, bro. Thanks, still.
1: Yes.
0: All right. Hello, good afternoon.
2: Queen's Park, Savannah, August 22nd. I'm ready for Summer Stage.
0: All right, good. I hope you're ready to answer these questions too. All right, let me go. I asked you the same question. Before Champion Boy, what song helped introduce Alkaline to mainstream dancehall?
2: Live Life?
0: Nah. Wrong.
2: Yeah.
0: No hints.
2: No hints.
0: No next question either. We roll in.
2: All right.
0: Thanks. Hello, good afternoon.
3: Hello, good afternoon. Queen's Park, Savannah, August 27th. I'm ready for Summer Stage.
0: All right, good. Asking you the same question.
3: Uh-huh.
0: Before Champion Boy, what is the song that helped introduce Alkaline to mainstream dancehall?
3: Kings Milo?
0: No, it's not Kings Milo, no.
3: Gal Brockles?
0: No, neither. It's not that neither. Mm-hmm. I can't really give you any hint. But
3: Formula?
0: No, still not that.
3: Oh, God.
0: I can't help you there. You called four and you're still wrong, all right? I'm moving on, right?
3: All right.
0: Thank you. Hello, good afternoon. Hello, good afternoon.
2: Queen's Park, Savannah, August 22nd. I'm ready for Summer Stage.
0: Right. Do you have the answer?
2: Move Mountain.
0: Silver. Do you have the answer to your question?
2: Move Mountain.
0: Nah, it's not Move Mountain. Nah, it's not that neither.
2: Sleek.
0: Not for that, not neither.
2: Well, it's Gal Brockles.
0: Still not a neither. You got three, but nah, that's not it. None of those. All right, thanks. Moving on. Hello, good afternoon.
4: Hello.
0: Hi, good afternoon. Access freeze.
4: Queen's Park, Savannah, August 25th. I'm ready for Summer Stage.
0: Okay, good. Are you ready to answer my questions?
4: Sure.
0: All right, good. Do you have the answer to the question I'm asking? What before Champion Boy, what is the song that helped introduce Alkaline to mainstream dancehall? Do you know it?
4: Is it? City? Yeah.
0: No, it's not. I'll give you two more try.
4: Conqueror?
0: No, it's not neither. One more. Okay. Hello, good afternoon.
5: Hey, Sean.
0: Hey, what's going on?
5: Queen's Park, Savannah, August 22nd. I am ready for Summer Stage.
0: Right, tell me. Do you know what song it is?
5: It's 1, 2, 3.
0: Silver?
5: 1, 2, 3. Yep. I said that 1, 2, 3.
0: Yes, you're correct, brethren.
5: Nice.
0: So that's the song, right? For those who tried before and wasn't getting it, is 1, 2, 3. That's easy. 1, 2, 3. Right. All right, so we're moving on. Let me see. TJ was signed to a major record label. Which was that label that TJ was signed with?
5: It's Warner Music Group.
0: Which one?
5: Warner Music Group.
0: Warner Record, but I feel
5: like... Warner Record, yeah.
0: Right, good. You're on the inside. Let me ask you one more now. One more.
6: Not too hard.
0: Yeah, what to do? Let me see. You're good on this. Let me do that. I find like you're answering them thing too easy. Let me I'll get one. All right. Give me 3 TJ songs in 15 seconds. Full name.
6: Alright,
0: here we're going on. I'm gonna give you 15 more seconds to give me 3 of TJ's song. I can't do that, right? So I'm giving you 15 seconds again. Alright? 3 of his songs. 15 seconds. Your time starts now. 1, 2, 3, 4, 5, 6, 7, 8, 10. Say
6: over
0: there.
6: Source. Yeah. From Rags to Riches, Drift, and Gangsta Press. I have it.
0: You can help.
6: I have it.
0: All right, Benjamin. Yeah, we're going on. You're on the inside.
6: Easy. Right?
0: Sure. What's your first name, Benjamin?
6: Dylan,
0: send me your info to the WhatsApp right
6: from
0: now.
6: From 395.
0: 395, right? Send it to the WhatsApp.
6: Yeah.
0: And you're on the inside. All right, Benjamin. Yo, give me the 1, 2, 3 now. Give me the 1, 2, 3, the alkaline 1, 2, 3, yeah. That's now where let me say congratulations, go to the dinner. Dylan, if you didn't get a chance to win this time, keep listening for more chances to get in on the action. Summer Stage 2026 is happening this Saturday, August 22nd, Queen's Park, Savannah. Get ready for big artists, big vibes, and big energy, all right? Keep listening for more chances to win.

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1: So before Champion Boy, this was his song that helped Alkaline,
0: so she love me more,
1: or helped introduce Alkaline to the mainstream of dancehall.
0: Beware,
1: yes, 1, 2, 3. That's the name of an ethnicity track for those of you who didn't get it.

0: 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Yo, Queens Park, Savannah. Biggest thing for summer. Yo, summer stage. Hey.
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1: Ah! 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
0: Of the plane.
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0: Coming up next, we got a hero. And of course, we've got the Governor Good Vibes of Verse coming to take you all to carry the evening in fine style. That energy, that giving it that weekend vibe. Yes. We're going to continue with the vibe. Keep the energy up. Yes. All set and ready. But guys, remember, I always remind you, remember, life isn't perfect, all right? Neither are we. And we are all fighting battles every single day. And guess what? Sometimes only us can see that. Nobody else can see it. But every single day, we all get the opportunity to do better, all right? And of course, appreciate the things and people around us that we value. Don't wait for tomorrow to tell somebody you appreciate them. Don't wait for the perfect moment to give them a call or check on someone. You know, don't wait until somebody's going to realize how important they are or were to you. All right? If they matter to you, let them know while you still have the chance or while they still have the chance. All right? So no matter what, keep your head up, guys. Whatever you're going through right now, don't give up on yourself. All right? And remember, winners aren't people who never lose. Eh? Winners are people who lose. Learn, get back up, and refuse to stay down. Winners are just people who never give up. All right? Remember that. Catch me tomorrow, God's willing. I'm on at 9 a.m. till midday. Yeah. Doing the early shift tomorrow, God's willing. 9 till midday tomorrow, yeah? On behalf of my DJ Young Bass, your solution 3.0, we're signing out, guys. Keep it safe, keep it slamming. Coming up next, we have Hero and the Governor Good Vibes. Gonna give you that energy, yeah?
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1: It was 11:16. 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

0: citizens. We put you first.
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0: a chilling here with the kiddies. So here what? Beg them up one time. Beg up Zolani John, aka Blazemas, and my princess Amelia Jerome. Beg them up, beg them up. We locked on and we listening.
1: And it's that. 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
0: 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Do you want this? Do you want?
1: No, you remember this one.
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0: I
2: broke it.

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2: You know your man is here. Nothing like this before.
3: You body no cranny. Wrap up your
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3: Hold him and decide your wine pan. Feeling get on it.
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I'll hold something small. 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

So don't share about where I'm reminding you. Hey, 15 minutes before the end of the second hour. Name. DJ Iran President Company, just giving it that nostalgia, boy. Yeah. B2B. Right here on Slab.

0: Banana B2B Thursday, 69, boy, oh boy. Memories that come back, boy, yeah, you little know. Ah, Lord. Back after this.
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